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1: 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I'm your host, John Angus McDonald from The Trues. Thank you for tuning in to check out some new music. If you live in the Oshawa Whippy area, my band The Trues is coming to see you this weekend on July the 10th. The band plays Whippy Rib Fest. It's being held at Victory Fields. So come on out if you want to see a summertime rock show. It's going to be a great day of music, great night of music. It's what I do all summer long, just sort of hopscotching around the country and other countries as well, just doing our show. Usually it's outdoors. Most of the time the weather's fantastic, so let's hope for more of that. And it's a great way to get out and see your friends and neighbors and enjoy some music together, maybe with a cold beer in your hand under the sun or stars. And yeah, it's what summertime's all about, in my opinion. So get on out to Whippy Rib Fest on the 10th. That's this Friday, Victory Fields. Hope to see you there. So let's move on to some new music now. We got a band from Oshawa that goes by the name Phantom Rebels. So these are hometown dudes. And I'll say real quick before we get into it, while I'm plugging shows, they play the Royal Crown Pub in Bowmanville on July 24th. So that's the show they got coming up. If you like what you hear, you try to get yourself to that show. But let me tell you a little bit about the band. The Phantom Rebels play loud, fast, and angry, a deliberate antidote to the state of the world. The Phantom Rebels' self-titled debut EP is a five-track assault on the senses featuring tracks like We Know Who You Are and Manifest Destiny. The Phantom Rebels are a threat to the established order and turn their justified rage into art. Jackson D. Begley on vocals and rhythm guitar, Cole Hermer on lead guitar, Jules McCools on bass, and Disco Jim on drums. Sounds like some cool stage names happening there. Okay, let's get into some music. This is a song called Wake Up, and it's the latest single from the Phantom Rebels from right here in Oshawa. Check it out.

All right, that was Oshawa's own Phantom Rebels. The song has a bit of a dark backstory that I'll tell you about. I'm just reading here that Wake Up is an ultra-slick post-punk track about the tragic murder-suicide of Angie Robinson and her son Robbie. The singer says he was inspired to write this song because of his own personal connection to how people still do not accept individuals with autism. His little brother, Maxwell Begley, was the subject of a hate letter that went viral in 2013. We did receive a lot of support at the time, but now people try to avoid us like the plague. So, oh, that's an unfortunate situation there. But way to turn your passion into art and to use the healthy outlet that is making music, performing it, screaming, singing your heart out, writing your song, doing it well. That's a great way to channel anything that's plaguing you or that's troubling you or that you're concerned about or you just want to share, you know, what's on your mind about. It's what our music is all about. So go down the Phantom Rebels from Oshawa. If you want to go see them play, it's Bowmanville on July 24th at the Royal Crown Pub. My band again in town this weekend, July 10th, Whippy Rib Fest. Come to that. Let's make this the summer of music, guys. Let's get out and see our friends and neighbors, take in some music. It's what life's all about. All right, that's it from me for now. John Angus McDonald from The Truth. Thanks for tuning in to Generation Next Radio on 94.9 The Rock. 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

0: Toronto traffic is the worst in North America.
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And right now it's Linkin Park. 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

0: 94.9, The Rock, GTA's Rock Station. That's new stuff by Brian Adams. It's called 51st State, coming in at a tidy 2 minutes and 15 seconds. And Adams is at the TCC in Oshawa, August the 26th. Tickets are on sale right now at therock.fm. And it's a one-day giveaway tomorrow. Journey tickets all day long, starting with Craig and Lucky on Rock Mornings. This is Lee Ackley. How you doing? Price of oil jumped up today, just under 80 bucks a barrel, while local gas prices will drop a couple of cents overnight. Tomorrow's average is going to be $1.63.9.
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Accidents. Alexis on Fire. Teaming up with Billy Talent next week at the Bell Center in Montreal. Or is it the Molson Center? I forget the name of it. You know, where the Habs play. And then two nights in Toronto in August on the 14th and 15th. Alexis on Fire. I'm Lee Ackley, 847. This is 94.9 The Rock.

Sure. It looks like we didn't plan anything to play right now. Because we didn't. The Rock Randomizer. 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

0: 94.9 The Rock, TT's Rock Station. Classic Rock Sunday, Jeff Woods. Noon to 6 this weekend. And he's going to be dropping in for a quick spell in the next hour for us. In the meantime, Rolling Stones are expected to be back out on the road next year. They had some meetings about shows this year, but of all people, Keith Richards said he wasn't up to it. From his words, I'm guessing his arthritis has become harder to manage and he wasn't confident in enduring a long rehearsal schedule and tour commitments because there's a lot at stake there. But the way Mick is talking, those health issues could be under control, although arthritis sure can be a tricky beast. Anyway, the new Stones album, Foreign Tongues, features Paul McCartney, Steve Winwood, and a whole bunch of others. And one final track with the late Charlie Watts, and it's coming out this coming Friday, New Rolling Stones. Sum 41 and Cameron Whitcomb coming up next.
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If you want Journey tickets, join us tomorrow with Craig and Lucky on Rock Mornings and see Journey November 4th at Scotiabank Arena. 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

0: 94.9 The Rock, GTA's Rock Station. It's a summer tradition now, Blue Rodeo with the CNE in the backdrop at probably the coolest venue anyway, RBC Amphitheater, Blue Rodeo back to play on August the 29th. And I don't know if I should bring it up or not, but yeah, it's time to talk about it, I guess. The CNE is going to be opening in less than a month. It's 922. How you doing? I'm Lee Eckley. Free stuff at therock.fm this week. We've got Death Cab for Cutie tickets. And they'll be at the amphitheater on July the 19th. And on the 28th, it's going to be Styx in Chicago. So if you want something for free, it's free stuff. That's what it's all about. Great giveaways all the time. And you only have to sign up once. So if you haven't done it yet, try it right now.
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0: 94.9. The Rock, GTA's Rock Station, no doubt. Yeah. Man, that was great hearing Sabbath, Bloody Sabbath. And more Sabbath, Friday night, 10 o'clock. Master of Reality is on the Friday night full album experience. And of course, Jeff Woods is here Sunday afternoon, noon to 6 for Classic Rock Sunday. And I'm Lee Ackley. It's 9:45. We are now officially into the dog days of summer. They kicked off last week on the 3rd, emerging with the constellation Sirius, or the dog star. The ancient Greeks saw a relationship between the formation with heat, drought, sudden thunderstorms, lethargy, bad luck, and other crappy stuff. But we don't think about the bad luck because we love the summertime. And tonight, we have the chance of showers down to 18 degrees. Warm tomorrow, but damp. Better chance of showers, high of 29 degrees. And sun and cloud chance of showers on Friday, up to 26. And the weekend is looking fantabulous, thank you. 26 degrees right now.
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0: This is Julia Wolf in my room, 94.9 The Rock. I want

Life is a stairway to heaven. Or a highway to hell. Yeah, we got friends in both places. 94.9 The Rock.

0: a skyline southbound on the ground. Something here I don't get, something here I don't see. Nothing left to see here but the waves out on the beach.
1: 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Journey tickets tomorrow. I mentioned that a couple of minutes ago. One-day giveaway. Another one is coming up on Friday. Motley Crue tickets for RBC Amphitheater on Wednesday, July the 22nd. And Tesla and Extreme are on that bill as well. So two great one-day giveaways to wrap up the week tomorrow and Friday. No World Cup games today. Two scheduled for tomorrow. It'll be France and Morocco, plus Spain and Belgium in quarterfinal action. And the final is a week from Sunday. And over to baseball. Blue Jays have been awful of late, but last night the bats came alive to beat the Giants. And today Dylan Cease was on the mound. He was a stud, pitched into the ninth inning. And the Jays shut out the Giants 10-0. No game tomorrow. Final series before the All-Star break starts Friday in San Diego.
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3: I'm not driven to save the money. Like, I, you know what I mean? It's not like, oh, if I could just do this myself, I wouldn't have to pay somebody.
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3: If I don't want to do it, I just don't want to do it.
4: I'm driven to save the money. And two, it's an impotent feeling for me when you walk into the mechanic, you hand over the keys and just say, be gentle. I kind of like to know what might be the problem, at least. And that way when I walk in, they tell me the Johnson rod is a little off. I'm like, okay, I'd like to know enough to say that's not a real thing.
3: I find it interesting that in your last few sentences you mentioned impotency in your Johnson rod.
4: Right, yeah.
3: Maybe this is something for Dr. Downer and not the mechanic.
4: It's not an issue. Yesterday, we
3: heard... All right, tough guy.
4: Right. We were having a problem.
3: I'm fine in that department.
4: Works.
3: Alpha much, Lucky? Alpha much?
4: Doesn't get much use.
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CKGE, Durham, Toronto. 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

0: So Far, So Fake from Pierce the Veil, 94.9 The Rock, GTA's Rock Station. 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

Wow, the Rock Randomizer found that buried in an old folder. That's 6 a.m. Life is beautiful. And I'm Lee Ackley. 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

0: next week at RBC Amphitheater for Billy Talent, 94.9 The Rock, GTA's Rock Station. 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

0: 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Whitby Rib Fest this coming Friday night. 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
1: The Trues play Whitby Rib Fest on July 10th, and Wide Mouth Mason is at Rockstalgia July 11th at Orono Fairgrounds. Shinedown with Coheed and Cambria play Coca-Cola Coliseum July 13th, and Jack White is at RBC Amphitheater July 14th. Muse is coming up at RBC Amphitheater July 15th, and Billy Talent will be at RBC Amphitheater on July 18th. There's so much more. Check it all.

a reason. So check me tomorrow. We'll see if I'm leaking. 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

0: 94.9 The Rock, GTA's Rock Station. Hello, time bomb. Chance of showers overnight. Tomorrow, 29 degrees. Chance of showers throughout the day. Friday's looking beautiful. And so is the weekend. 22 degrees right now.
1: Hypothetical question here. 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How would you like some free tickets to see the famed comedian Aziz Ansari live? Jeez, all right. I guess it was a silly thing to even ask.
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Nice to see Ed the Sock yesterday at the Rock and Royal Invitational at Royal Ashburn Golf Club. And good to see Ed's in the building and coming right up. Because it's time for me to blow this puck stand! 94.9 The Rock.

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2: 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And now,

Welcome to the All Night Show live. I am Ed the Sock. I didn't tell you guys what I did last weekend, which I meant to do. Last weekend, I was asked if I would I would host this event at this new club, and the guy who organized it came very well recommended to me. Somebody whose opinion I trusted. I was okay because most of these guys. Most of these, and they're always guys in my experience, most of these guys are shysters that put these things on. They tell you that basically they promise you the elevator and give you the shaft. And but this guy, and I don't particularly like going out and doing live appearances. I love Socktoberfest, but other than that, well, also Santa Sack. I love those. They're charitable. They're short period. I understand what's happening. I know what's happening. I don't walk into somebody else's mess. There was, I think you remember a year ago, I did something. Where the hell was it? Chatham? So anyway, this guy still hasn't paid me. He paid me half eventually, and every month, it's been, I'm going to send you the rest by the end of the month. Now, I realize I shouldn't think call him a liar, because when he says by the end of the month, he never actually did say which month. So maybe he means October. I don't know. But so I usually, like, forget it. I ask for very few things to do these live shows, and invariably I get nothing. I get there and I say, where's this, that, you know, the things I need for my performance. We can go look for that now. No, not now. But I've yet to have the temerity, well, the balls, really, to say, okay, I asked for specific things. You didn't provide these very specific things you promised. I am here. You're going to pay me, and I'm going to leave. I always stay and do the show for the people that came to see me. Again, stupid. Anyway, wasn't like that this past weekend. There's a place on Queen Street. It is beneath Terry's Bargain Extravaganza or something like that store. It's beneath and behind. You enter through the off the alley, basically, which abuts a parking lot. It's the former storage space for this store. And an enterprising fellow named Rob decided to make a club there, and he calling it the Catacombs Cabaret. I mean, you go down in there, and the room where the performance happens, the back wall is all weathered cement blocks, so I'm pretty sure somebody shot a hostage video there once, or maybe more than once. And you really get the sense when you're doing the show, because it's like there's only one little sign outside by the door that the people who own the property probably don't know that the show is happening. Anyway, I went there. I think there was like 30 seats. It was very small. And I asked, is it cool down there? And he said, oh, yeah. He says, we have air conditioning, but it's always cool anyway because it's a basement. Well, it was not. It was extremely hot. Steamy, warm, and also the night before there had been a big FIFA party in the parking lot, which was next to this venue, and the dumpster next to the door to this club where you go downstairs was full of food that had been in the heat all day. So the stench as you descended the first few stairs was, you know, when you breathe in your mouth, not through your nose, because you don't want to detect the smell, but even then you know it's happening. Because they were, apparently the city was supposed to come pick that up and didn't. Anyway, all of this is set up to be a bad experience. Wound up being a very good experience, I have to say. There were a couple of comedians that were exactly what you'd expect from a club in the basement of Terry's Bargain Bonanza. But I liked the vibe. I liked the feel. I liked the sort of underground appeal. And Mysterion, the mentalist, was there. Somebody who I've known about for, I don't know, 15 years, but never met. Met him, nice guy. So, after the event, I said to the organizer, you know what? I'd be open to doing this once a month. And he was very happy. So, starting in August,
every one Saturday a month, I am going to be doing a show downtown Toronto on Queen Street, just a couple of blocks from where Much Music used to live in City TV. And it's a small crowd, and it's not expensive, and I'll be doing it once a month. So if any of you guys want to circle on your calendar, let me see, what was the date that was agreed upon? August the 8th, I believe, is the night we're doing. August the 8th, come down to Queen Street, and it'd be nice to have a whole nighttime neighborhood contingent down there for the first official show. But yeah, I decided, you know what, this seems like fun, so I'm going to do it. And I'm hoping that some of you will be able to make the trek. But that's not everything that I was going to talk about. You know what? I'll save the other thing for later, because I've digressed. There's something I heard from a friend yesterday that terrified the hell out of me, and I'll tell you about that soon. But first, it's time for the Nighttime Neighborhood 9. The first 9 songs played on this show are commercial-free, as requested by you, the Nighttime Neighborhood. You send me in the name of some songs you like, the name you want me to talk to you or call you by on the air, and if you have some shout-outs or messages, include that as well. All right, and we're going to get started. Big Smoke. Hey, Big Smoke. Big Smoke is a funny character. Now, he got the name Big Smoke because I believe he's always stewed to the gills with marijuana. But he, 6 weeks ago, he sent me a text saying, you know, I'm thinking about something. And nothing. And like a week or so would go by, he'd say, I'm working on it. And he has been thinking about something for about 6 weeks. And he checks in to let me know that he's still thinking. He's still working it through. I still don't know what it is he was thinking about. We haven't got to that part yet. But he's clearly putting some thought into what he's doing. I suspect that he probably thinks maybe 3 minutes a day. So that's why the idea hasn't completely percolated yet. But I'm looking forward to hearing whatever that happens to. Okay, I shouldn't say that. No, I am not. I'm hopeful that it'll be something I'll be happy to read. I'm dreading that it will not be. Anyway, he would like to hear Alice in Chains' Rooster. Tammy and Lamab would like to hear Small Faces' Ichiku Park. We start with, this is actually a special one. Because Greg, who's been a texter and has called before for a long time, it's his birthday, ladies and gentlemen.

There you go, Greg. Happy birthday. And for his birthday, he has requested 3 days grace chalk outline. Yeah, that seems cheery. 855-432-7625. Send in your requests.

right, everybody. It's 94.9 The Rock's All Night Show live with me, Ed the Sock, here with you. All right. But by the way, I didn't know this was this had happened, but a shout out and best wishes for a speedy recovery to my colleague and your morning guy, co-morning guy, Craig Venn. I didn't realize that Craig had had an accident recently. I don't know all of the circumstances. What I do know is that he badly damaged his face. I mean, there goes his Guess Jeans modeling career. He needs some dental work done. He's really hurting. And I didn't know. So I sent him a note earlier today. He was gracious and replied. Craig and Lucky have been nothing but gracious and welcoming since I started here 4 years ago. Is it 4 years ago? I did three. I'm in the fourth year. Anyway, when I started here, they've been helpful and they've been supportive and good guys. So I want to wish I wish Craig the best. I did offer to send him some fresh homemade chicken soup made by Sherry. And I did mention that it's possible the chickens may be pigeons. Not sure. But anyway, he politely declined, but thanked me for the offer. Anyway, so to you, Craig, get better. Okay, let's carry on with this show. What am I looking at? Okay, Triple T has asked to hear Seether Country Song. Triple T has, like, maybe six songs in his quiver that he just pulls out from time to time. Like, Triple T, I would love it if at some point you would just shock the hell out of me by requesting a song you haven't requested in the past year seven dozen times. But don't do that. I'd have to get Life Call because I'd fallen and I can't get up. I'd be so shocked. Moose would like to hear Automatic Flowers by Our Lady Peace. He lets me know that Rich is on his deck again, and he makes it sound like Rich is a raccoon rather than a friend who's visiting. And we heard 3 Days Grace Home. That was for Jay. You know, that's 2 3 Days Grace songs in the first four songs of the Nighttime Neighborhood 9. So when I tell my buddy

and he delves into the history of lots of classic artists and music, which, of course, isn't any money. And when I said to Laguna, that song was there apropos of nothing, he didn't seem to... It seemed to knock him a little bit off his balance. I'm not sure, but I did make him aware that this kind of perfidy is happening. Okay, I think it's possible the Rock Randomizer has just broken free of any constraint, and it's just doing things to torment me. Yeah, 2 nights ago, what's there on my playlist is supposed to come up in 4 songs from where we were. Let Her Cry by Hootie and the Blowfish. Let Her Cry. If we play that song, I'm going to cry. And not because it touches me emotionally, because it's crap. All right, let's carry on. Here is See Their Country Song and Automatic Flowers OLP for Moose. And by the way, I do have all of the 9, so don't burn yourself out trying to slip one in. That didn't sound right.

Alrighty. Sorry about that. A little pause there. Had a cat refusing to get out of the way. Man, you guys must, like, picture this Deuce studio of me sitting behind, like, a little console and cats just walking everywhere, crawling everywhere. Like something, some crazy out-of-control thing. It's not. And at most, I have two in here. And usually, if I have two in here, one is sleeping in the spot that she claimed a long time ago. So it's not that it's nuts. It's just somehow they always know to get in front of the screen when I need to make use of it. Okay, well, cats are experts at knowing exactly how to get attention. And they're not, but they're not narcissists. See, people who do that are narcissists. It's a problem. Cats are, they're just cats. Okay, at least the cats want my attention, as opposed to some people who are like, my cats don't like me, they hate me, that my cats are aloof. Dude, or dudette, if your cat is aloof and doesn't want to spend time with you, 99% of the time, it's because you are a dick. And cats are very good judges of character. All right. We're going to close off the Nighttime Neighborhood 9. Drew from Niagara has asked for Smasher Trash favorite Mindy Sins, Johnny the Meatman. Yet there, Triple T. Alicia would like Bush Greedy Fly. So far, I think flies are the only insect Alicia hasn't told us that she raises as pets. But that just could be still down the road. And, Peter has let me know that his wife, partner, confidant, I don't know what their relationship is, but it is clearly a Peter and Janet kind of relationship. Anyway, it is Janet's birthday. Happy.

That's very sweet. That Peter wanted to dedicate a song for Janet's birthday. Not so sweet. The song he's requested is ELO, Evil Woman. Yike.

0: All right, 94.9 The Rock. Before we move on with the rest of the show, as we close the nine there, I want to welcome a new texter to the show. He is from Curtis. You hear that, Sherry? I'm pronouncing it Curtis, not Cortis, the way it's spelled Curtis. His name is Peter. Well, Peter, I have always wanted to have a neighbor just like you. There you go. There's your official welcome to the nighttime neighborhood.
1: 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It's time. Time to... Man, that brings back memories. 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Yep, those are the days. 94.9 The Rock brings you Motley Crue and the return of the Carnival of Sins with Tesla and Extreme live at RBC Amphitheater Wednesday, July 22nd. 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

All righty, The Trooper by Iron Maiden here on 94.9 the Rock. By the way, earlier I made a comment about Sherry's chicken soup. She says she makes great chicken soup, not with pigeons. Well, I'm not willing to... I need proof. Actually, no, I don't need proof. Because, no. You know what, I'll take your word for it. Enjoy. But she says that... she makes better meatballs than Craig. Remember, there was a contest a couple of years ago. Craig's meatballs versus somebody else's. And I think Craig's won. She said Craig's have too much oregano, but she makes her meatballs with red wine. Now, I'm not sure if she means she puts the red wine in the meatballs or she's guzzling it as she's cooking. Either way, could be the case. Or both. Anyway, shout out to Chris LaRock. He's getting ready to head up to Mosport. He says there's already some people there getting ready for the weekend. Apparently they like to listen to The Rock out there in Mosport. So howdy to all of you. Maybe at some point you'll get me up there. See, here's the thing. In theory, I would love to go. In practice, not as much. If it wasn't so far away from where I am, I'll drop by. In fact, let's find out. How far away is Mosport distance from, let's see. Bear with me, I'm using my cigar to type. It's 1 hour and 6 minutes, which is really not that far, to be honest with you. But then I'd have to do it on a weekend. And on a weekend, you double it and add 30. Because it's my weekend. So probably I won't come up there. But maybe, you never know. Might surprise them. Anyway, he would like to hear, and this is apropos, Rob Zombie's Dragula. And here it is.

to sleep. I'm counting sheep but running out. As time ticks by, still I try.

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0: And that's what happens when I take my eye off the ball for a moment. Nickelback sneaks in. I've been doing this. I got a million things I got to do. And because I spent the day doing the golf the other day, it meant that a bunch of stuff I normally do, I got to try to get done in one day less of time. So I'm trying to keep things in the air here. But anyway, it slipped through. And let's face it, I mean, Nickelback, lots of people like him. I don't even have a problem with their music. I'm just pissed off at Chad. So this is entirely unprofessional and strictly personal. But I'm allowed to do that because it's my show. But considering that they are so Canadian, I thought I'd read you one of these lists that I came across, which is basically Canadian foods that Canadians only pretend to really like. Canadian foods Canadians love but can't eat more than one bite of. Okay, let's begin them. All right, number one, butter tarts. Yes, butter tarts. Apparently, they are something that people eat out of a sense of identity, but after one bite, they're way too sweet, and people don't finish them. They try to find a polite place to put them without anybody seeing them, putting them in the garbage. Aha! Let's see, the next one. Nanaimo bars. Exactly the same thing. There's a patriotic verve to them. So Canadians are like, oh, Nanaimo bars, those are amazing. One bite, and that's it. You can't eat any more of it. It's way too sweet and dense. All right. This one is interesting. Poutine. Poutine. It's something that Canadians love. It's comforting, recognizable. It's tied to Quebec, one of our provinces. But the problem is portion size. People have one or two forkfuls, and then they start to feel a little bit queasy. And if they finish the whole thing, they wish they didn't. All right, next. Well, okay, I'm going to skip. Well, all right. I don't know about this one, but let's try it. Ketchup chips. Ketchup chips. For a long time, ketchup chips and dill pickle chips were Canadian delicacies that I remember once when I was in L.A. I had to ship something back to Toronto, and the guy didn't charge me. He said, the deal is you have to send me two bags of dill pickle chips, which cost considerably less than what I was shipping. Yeah, I sent him the dill pickle chips. I never heard from him again. But maybe he decided two was enough. Anyway, this review here says that the ketchup chips' flavor is aggressively tangy, sweet, acidic, and powder-heavy. And the sharp artificial profile that it makes for some people is appealing. For others, they find that the stained fingers and lingering taste, the appeal wears off after just a few of them. I'm wondering how you guys are scoring at home. You agreeing with me on this? Let's see. This one doesn't make sense. I'm not even going to go to that one. I don't know what this one is. Tortiere. Tortiere, I guess it's pretty. I don't know how it's pronounced. It's French. Apparently it's a savory, like, meat pie or something from Quebec. But again, the taste is so strong that people tend to eat it and try to put it down because it's like some kind of a Canadian initiation or secret handshake. But other than tortiere, I agree with every one of these designations. Triple T says ketchup chips are okay. Yeah, okay, you know the thing about chips is, potato chips? Like, if I go to there's a supermarket I go to, and they have this line, in-store line of potato chips that have flavors from around the world. There's Korean flavors, there's flavors from Mumbai or somewhere. Like, there's flavors from all over. The last one I had was Halifax Donair. And you know what? These things taste very much the same. They just load tons of salt onto these things and a little bit of, like, I don't know, seasoning, basic seasoning, and they say this is what it tastes like. I've had Halifax Donair, or a Donner, as they pronounce it. They spell it donor, rhymes with boner. It didn't taste like that. They just put so much salt into these international flavors. Also, they put a lot of spice in it. So there's a lot of flavor, but rarely does it taste like what it says it's going to taste like. I remember years ago, first being disappointed with this, when I think it was Humpty Dumpty. Anyway, or rather, Hostess. When you got the munchies, nothing else will do. Hostess potato chips. The first strange flavor I saw was called Coney Island and mustard. Now, Coney Island was famous for its hot dogs. So I was like, oh, hot dogs and mustard? I gotta try this. It did not taste like hot dogs or mustard. It tasted like a lot of salt and some spices. But I am willing, because of a long-standing social compact in society with the manufacturers of candy, I am willing to allow that things that are labeled as strawberry candy or gum don't taste anything like strawberries, but there is a consistent taste, artificial taste, that we have come to accept as strawberry, and it exists across all levels of candy types. The same as blue raspberry, the same as, what's some of the others that they, I mean, lime doesn't really taste like any kind of lime. Cherry, no, I've never had a cherry that tastes like that. But there is a flavor profile for each of these artificial flavors that attach. So, you know, if you're gonna have a cherry lifesaver or you're gonna have cherry bubblegum, it's gonna taste relatively similar. Not like cherries, but like the artificial flavor that we've come to say, all right, we'll call this cherry. I mean, okay, I get that. I'm willing to go along with that because there is a consistency to the fake flavor profiles. But these potato chips that really do not taste like they say they're good. I mean, it seems amazing. Like, remember Willy Wonka? Like those everlasting gobstoppers where the flavor would keep changing to different things, which seemed amazing. And then they started a Willy Wonka line of candy in the 80s, and the everlasting gobstopper came out, and it just tasted like one of those horrible jawbreakers that had been out for years that, you can dislodge your jaw sucking on the damn thing, and you never get anywhere, and you try to bite it, and it's too dense, you can't bite it, so it slides off your teeth, and it wasn't magical at all. And that is the same with, like, you know, roast chicken. All right, I'll try roast chicken potato chips. Doesn't taste like roast chicken. At most, it tastes vaguely familiar to the kind of spices somebody might put on an actual roast chicken. But without it actually being on chicken, it doesn't taste like roast chicken. And that's surprising because chicken doesn't have an actual flavor. The chicken doesn't taste like anything. You know, I always say, oh, it tastes like chicken, which means it doesn't taste like anything. That's why they put so many, sauces and spices and stuff on chicken. But once you get beneath the first, like, I don't know, centimeter of the surface of a piece of chicken, it just tastes like chicken. It doesn't taste like anything that they say it's going to taste like. The flavor's gone. It's just chicken. Anyway, I have no idea why I went off on this tangent, but I did, and let's see. Kingston Kim, she says she makes the best butter tarts and Nanaimo bars, and she loves poutine and tortiere. She despises ketchup chips, though. You know, I have no doubt, Kingston Kim, that people very much enjoy your butter tarts and Nanaimo bars. But within my life, the best butter tart. Say that 10 times fast. Best butter tart. Best butter tart. Best butter tart. Best butter tart. Best butter tart. Best butter tart. Best butter tart. Was that 10? I don't know. It wasn't that difficult. But for me, the best butter tart is no butter tart at all. I'll add to that, as I've said before, fudge. There's so many cool flavors of fudge when you go to a fudgery. It's a funny word. A fudgery. I don't even know if that's real. And, like, I sometimes get, like, the orange cream. Ooh, I like orange cream. And no matter what, one sliver of that is enough to put me near diabetes. Or as Wilson Brimley said, R.I.P., diabetes. If they would sell me, like, a hangnail-sized version of fudge, I would be okay with it. But anything beyond that, it's like, I can't eat this. It's disgusting. Okay. Oh, we got some more responses here. Trina the Truck Whisperer loves ketchup chips, classic poutine, and butter tarts. She says, gotta try the ones made in Enniskillen. They have my best, the by far, homemade butter tarts. Okay. Trina, are they made in someone's house? Because if they're not made in someone's house, they're not homemade butter tarts. It used to drive me crazy. Back in the days with the fire pit, remember great... Like the best hamburgers ever. They were so good. But they started calling them homemade burgers. Because rather than importing the frozen patties like most places did, they made the patties there themselves. And then everyone else started calling them homemade burgers and home burgers. But my thought is, unless somebody is living in that restaurant, they are not home burgers. They are restaurant burgers. Find some other way to say that they're customized or the flavor is associated with the restaurant. Fine. But unless somebody makes that a residence, it is not a home burger. And if someone's making it a residence, probably the health department is going to visit. And it's not going to go well. Let's see. Kingston Kim says she uses maple syrup in her butter tarts. Okay, I mean, that's very Canadian, but no, not for me. Alicia is a fan. Oh, of course you like this, Alicia. It's, she says she likes, drop cheese, which I guess is Dutch, a double salted black licorice. This has become popular in the past several years, or handful of years. The salted caramel, salted licorice, it is a Dutch flavor profile, and I don't like it. I don't hate it, but I don't like it. Like, I understand some people, they like the salty and sweet at the same time. It's just not... I'm not a big fan of caramel, because caramel, as it's given to us in candy and ice cream... It doesn't taste like caramel. Like, does anyone really believe the caramel in caramel is anything related to caramel? It's something, but it ain't caramel. Not to me. What else? Orange Julius Triple T is saying, thanks, Triple T. Nothing I have said is related to Orange Julius, but thanks for putting it in there. I'm glad you're paying attention. Keep sniffing that diesel rig. Moose said that there's a homemade recipe by Rich. He's a great chef. A recipe for what, Moose? Trina also not a fan of caramel. All right. Well, this has been rather fruitful. Let's carry on the show. 855-432-7625 if you want to give me a call.
1: Years ago, it was all about the size of the stick at the transmitter. Now, it's all about the flow of the stream at the...

Hello, I'm Cone from Sum 41, here to tell you about what's happening on my show, Cone's Cave, this Sunday at 7 p.m. If you're a fan of punk and early classic hardcore, this week is for you, as my guest is Brian Baker. I'm doing part two with Brian Baker. Brian Baker plays in Bad Religion, Minor Threat, Dag Nasty, Fake Names, the list goes on. In part one, we talked a lot about Bad Religion. In part two this week, we're going to dive deep into his days with Minor Threat and Dag Nasty. You won't want to miss it. You're found in the underground band this week as a punk band from Ontario. They are called Among Legends. Tune in this week. An amazing playlist is to be had. Let me tell you. Sunday, 7 p.m., Cone's Cave, my show right here on 94.9 The Rock.

over 60 years of rock on one big badass hard drive and a computer program that does its own thing. 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

0: right, I'm going to be blunt here. Not Emily. I'm talking facts. Crown Lands is a band you have to see live. 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

this next song. And now, let's decide, smash or trash. Alrighty, got a band out of Burlington, Ontario tonight to place before you for your judgment. The band is, it's a funny name, called the Penske File. For Seinfeld fans, you know that was one of George's scams, that he was trying to talk like it was some business thing, and he was saying he was working on the Penske File, which didn't exist. He was just running another attempt to make himself look more important. Anyway, the band has adopted that. The Penske File is their name. I'm going to play their song. And if you like it, you text me smash. And if you don't, you text me trash at 855-432-7625. You can't vote until 90 seconds of the song have played. You don't have to vote till the whole thing is done. So get ready. Here it comes. The Penske File. The song is Chorus Girl. Smash or trash.

0: right. The song is Chorus Girl. The band is Penske File, The Penske File. 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I'm going to play some commercials and come back, and we'll see how it turned out.
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4: 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You heard that right. It's 0% interest for a full 2 years. So get to know Joe. As they always say, he's right there now, joesheating.ca.
0: All right, it's time for me to let you know what you thought of the song by The Penske File. And I'm still trying to decode what the hell RW's email or text is about. RW, it's very, very simple. Just text me, smash or trash. I don't need your strange magnetic poetry every time you send in some kind of missive to me. Smash or trash, that's all I'm asking for you, or from you, RW. That's it. Not the whatever Canterbury tales you're trying to tell me. Okay, in any case, you don't have a vote, because I don't know what you were saying, and as I always say, you have to put smash or trash in your text. Anything else goes in the digital circular. That's a strange word. Circular. It doesn't sound right, but it is right. Circular. It means circle. But it's one of those words. You ever say a word and it's a word you've used like forever, and then you say it and it seems like it's something that it's not right? Circular. Like, that's a real word, but it now sounds like something I'm not saying correctly. Anyway, that's neither here nor there. You decided that the song Chorus Girl is a... smash. All right. That was odd. Onwards.
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1: All right. So this is out of the blue because it just came up on my playlist. Maybe this is a bit of an extended smasher trash that I hadn't scheduled because, you know, I don't plan things anyway. I don't know how many of you have heard of this song by Bryan Adams called 51st State. Let me see when this thing first came out. Canada Day. So it's fairly recent. July 1st it came out. All right. So this song by Bryan Adams is described as a tongue-in-cheek protest song about Trump making those claims about wanting to annex Canada. Thanks for coming along with us now, Bryan Adams. 2 years in or a year and a half in. And, of course, you're a proud Canadian who spends all his time living in England. Anyway, that shouldn't matter. I've not heard this song before. I'll be hearing it for the first time with you, and I'm curious about your opinion. So we'll make this also a smasher trash. Take a listen. 51st State, Bryan Adams. 94.9 The Rock All Night Show, live.

Alrighty, that was 51st State by Bryan Adams. Okay, I'm getting your responses so far, and they seem to be all trending in one direction. I'm going to give you guys a little longer to tell me if that was a smash or a trash. I'm going to play, you know what, I'm going to play a song that perhaps is in the same vein, or perhaps it isn't. It's a smash or trash graduate. Die Spitz, groping dogs and gushing blood. 94.9 The Rock all night.

right. There was a little bit of a palate cleanser while you guys sent me in your votes, smash or trash, on Bryan Adams' protest song, 51st State. And I can tell you, without hesitation, that you decided the song is... smash. But I will tell you now that I thought that song was trash. Come on. It's not a song. It's a jingle. It feels opportunistic and a little bit late, to be honest with you. Yeah, it's supposed to be tongue-in-cheek and not heavy and light and ha-ha, aren't we? We should always be friends. It just felt cheap. It felt cheap. It felt, like I said, opportunistic. There wasn't a whole lot of musical quality to the damn thing. And it strikes me that the overwhelming number of you said smash. I would guess that you're reacting to the message, the tone, the anti-Trump message of stop trying to call us a 51st state. This is like what I was saying earlier about Canadian foods that Canadians say they love, that they really can't palate more than a bite or two of, but to say so would seem to be anti-Canadian or insulting Canada or something. So they go along with it and say, yeah, oh yeah, I absolutely love butter tarts. Yeah, okay. I mean, this is your vote, and that's fine, but I think the song sucks, and that's all. Oh, Triple T disagrees with me. How will I ever sleep?

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0: GTA sucks. 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So, remember a while back, I did some taste tests of new pop flavors on the air? So, I found two the other day in one of these hole-in-the-wall variety stores, which for some reason always have the greatest selection of obscure flavors. So, I found 7-Up Shirley Temple flavored, not the actual woman. It doesn't, don't go there. There is a drink called a Shirley Temple, which is a non-alcoholic drink. We'll talk about that tomorrow. But the first thing I'm going to go for tonight is Cherry Float Coca-Cola. Now, a Cherry Float would be Cherry Coke with vanilla ice cream in it. That would be a physical Cherry Float. And I'm just wondering, does this pop flavor taste anything like Cherry Float? So, and that's not that song by Warrant or whoever. All right, so ready? Let me just open it. Open up. There we go. All right, here we go. First sip. Okay, sip number two. Okay, third sip. All right, here is my verdict about Cherry Float Coca-Cola. Not bad. Not bad. Remember I said earlier about the flavors that don't actually taste like the fruits they're supposed to, but they have a flavor profile we've accepted as being aligned with those fruits? This isn't bad. The cherry does come through, and it doesn't always in regular Cherry Coke. So the cherry does come through, and there is some hint of vanilla. That you can, it's a bit in the aftertaste. So, yeah, I'm actually not disappointed with this one. So, congratulations to the taste makers over at Coca-Cola. And tomorrow night, if all things being equal, I will test out the Shirley Temple flavored 7-Up. See, it sounds disgusting. If you don't know that Shirley Temple is what they used to call a virgin cocktail. Oh, this all sounds terrible. You know what? I'll explain it tomorrow. Right now, it just sounds gross.
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0: 94.9 The Rock, the all night show at the Sock here. Who this?
1: Alicia.
0: Oh, hello, Alicia. How you doing?
1: You know, I cannot complain.
0: Okay. Well, it didn't sound particularly enthusiastic, though. You can't complain because you have nothing to complain about, or you can't complain because you don't think anyone wants to hear it?
1: I can't complain because, yes, I'm in pain, but I can't complain because I'm getting it done and I've benefited. So, like, I was at the dentist for 2.5 hours.
0: Oh, so this isn't your ribs anymore. This is dental.
1: Yeah.
0: Oh, okay. Dental, like, dental work is some of the most painful surgery you can have.
1: Right. And I have had plenty of dental work. So, like, I can't complain because, you know what? I got it done.
0: In other words, it's going to get better. It's a bit of pain for some gain.
1: Exactly, right? Like, yeah, it's painful.
0: Okay.
1: But I can't complain because, you know what?
0: What?
1: I'm getting 2 new crowns.
0: 2 new what? Clams?
1: Crowns.
0: Oh, crowns. Okay, you have to understand, with you, it is as likely that you're getting clams as it is you're getting crowns, right?
1: Okay.
0: So,
1: you know, I can't. I really can't like argue with that.
0: Yeah.
1: Right?
0: I figured that. Okay, you got another one of your tanks, and now you're getting some clams. Anyway, so what else is going on? What else is on your mind?
1: So something funny happened.
0: Okay.
1: So we're doing spring cleaning, right?
0: Yep.
1: My mom and I are like vacuuming and moving things around. And for the first time in my entire life, there was a fly in my room. But like, I didn't know it was there. Max is going like crazy. Like, I'm like, what are you looking at? There's a fly. First time in 37 years that there has been a fly in this room. And I was like, oh, that's exciting, right?
0: And then earlier tonight, I mentioned when I was playing the song Greedy Fly, I mentioned that is the only type of insect I don't think you have as a pet. And now you had a fly. Okay, first of all, there's obviously been flies there in 37 years. This is the first one you've seen.
1: In this room, first time in 37 years that there was like a big fly.
0: How do you know? If you're not always in that room, and if you're in that room and you're sleeping, how would you know if a fly was moving, flying around in and out?
1: All right. Valid point.
0: Okay. So what's funny about it?
1: What's funny about it is, like, Max is, like, running around going crazy. I'm like, what are you doing? And then there was a fly. It was the first fly, which is why I requested Greedy Fly.
0: Okay, so it ties together. There's a reason. All right, fine. Now I know the rest of the story, as the late Paul Harvey would have said. Okay, I don't know if that's funny. It's kind of like funny with a small f.
1: Yeah, okay.
0: Was that all, or you got more to say?
1: Yeah, I have more to say.
0: All right.
1: So on the 16th, I believe, my brother and I are going to a concert. It's an Afro Man concert.
0: Who?
1: Afro Man.
0: Afro Man. He had one hit in, what, the 90s?
1: Okay. However, now we might not be able to go because our uncle just died.
0: Well, that's a funny story, and, too.
1: Not really.
0: That was very inconsiderate of him. Did he know you had this concert coming up?
1: I know, right?
0: Man. Now, okay, why would you not be able to go? The concert's in the evening, I'm assuming. The funeral would be during the day, no?
1: I would hope so.
0: So like, why should this interfere? Yeah. Are you afraid that it would seem inappropriate or disrespectful?
1: I don't know. My brother and I were upset about it.
0: You were upset about your uncle dying or that it may interfere with the concert?
1: Well, both.
0: Which one more?
1: So I had the hiccups today.
0: Oh, okay. So that's the answer I'm getting? Okay. By the way, you know that Afro Man, there was a thing online where he lives, I forget where he lives in the States, southern state, the police came in and raided his house looking for weed or other drugs. And he has cameras inside his house, I think in case of raids or something. But the camera caught one of the cops in the kitchen stealing a piece of Afro Man's cake that was on the counter.
1: Lemon pound cake.
0: Yeah, lemon pound cake. That's right. And he wrote a song about lemon pound cake and the cops stealing it and used the video. And he also wrote a song about one of the female cops who was in the raid, who was very, very rude. He wrote a song about her that is, it ain't exactly a tribute song. And I don't know where the case is, but she was like suing him, and the other cop was suing him for putting the stuff out there, even though it was his footage and he had the right. So that was kind of funny. He's had a bit of a resurgence recently because of that.
1: He lived in Winchester Village in Adams County, Ohio.
0: Oh, Ohio. So, okay. Midwest, yeah. not the South. Right. Okay.
1: My brother was saying something, right? And my mom's like, what is he talking about? And I was like, oh, Afro Man. And then we said something about lemon pound cake, and my mom's like, I love lemon pudding. And then she went and made lemon pudding, and I was like, my brother and I were like, oh, God. Because she has no idea.
0: Well, also, lemon pudding isn't pound cake.
1: No, but she has no idea what we're talking about.
0: Well, the thing is, just hearing the words lemon pound cake, nobody would automatically think, oh, yeah, Afro Man in the police raid. They'd be thinking about the actual food.
1: My brother and I do.
0: Yeah, because you're familiar with it. Your mother is not familiar with it. It's like, you know, so these 15-year-olds may use terms that they understand in the context of their experience, but mean something completely different to us because it's not obvious what they're talking about, correct?
1: Right.
0: How was the lemon pudding?
1: Oh, it's wonderful. And I made eggs yesterday, and I only ate the yolk, and I saved all of the whites, and then my mom made, like, whipped topping for it.
0: Whipped topping out of the egg whites?
1: Yes.
0: Why did you eat only the yolks?
1: Because that's what I like.
0: Okay, were these like fried eggs? What kind of eggs are these?
1: Well, at that point, I made an omelet. But yolks, goat cheese, and salt, pepper, and red pepper.
0: Oh, all right. Because I was thinking that you were one of those people that likes those gooey eggs, and I hate those.
1: Like where the yolk is like so like
0: gooey.
1: Yeah, I'm a sunny side up person.
0: Yeah, no, I don't want any gooey egg. Grosses me out. Even thinking about gooey egg grosses me out. My eggs have to be properly scrambled, or they need to be hard boiled. But I do not want the slightest bit of goo in my egg.
1: How do you like your steak?
0: Well done.
1: All right, so that makes sense. See, I like mine sort of the opposite, both.
0: I don't understand that steaks that are not cooked are they're like chewy, like bubble gum. They're gross.
1: All right, so we have different views on that.
0: All right, Alicia, what song can I play for you?
1: How about Mr. Jones, Cabin Cove?
0: Pretty sure, yes, but I will check just to be certain.
1: And I did notice that you accidentally played Nickelback earlier.
0: Yeah, I talked about that on the show right after I did it. Where were you?
1: I was listening. I was right here, exactly where I'm sitting in my bed right now.
0: So you heard me. You heard me talk about it. Not like
1: okay,
0: you're
1: but I heard Nickelback,
0: me.
1: And I was like, oh my God, what is going on here? And then you're like, oh, and you explained it, and I was like.
0: Okay, that was valuable radio. I'll play the song for you, though.
1: All right, thanks.
0: Okay, see you later. Bye-bye.
1: Bye.

0: righty, everybody. I drank that entire can of cherry float Coca-Cola, so I think I'm going to float for a while, too, both my bladder and my sugar level. So I'm wide awake, but nonetheless, it is time for me to turn off the porch lights and ride off into the sunrise. You guys, thank you for joining me tonight. And for listening to the blather that we call the All Night Show Live. If you guys are out there now coming home from work, driving home, get home safely. If your day is just beginning, cock-a-doodle-doo to you. I'm Ed DeSock. I'd rather be a smartass than a dumbass. I plan to be back tomorrow at midnight live. Why don't you plan to join me? And now, Thelma, take us out.
1: Bye-bye.
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0: 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It's 5 o'clock. Look at this, Katie in for Lucky. What's going on, my friend?
1: Hello. Good morning. Hello,
0: good morning.
1: Major roads moving pretty well this morning. Overnight construction just wrapping up. Traffic tip anytime. Text keyword traffic to 855-432 Rock. A person's facing charges in a Toronto homicide investigation. Officers were called on Monday to the area of Victoria Park in the 401, where they found a man with a gunshot wound. A second man was found nearby just minutes later with life-threatening injuries, also caused by a gunshot. The U.S. is launching new airstrikes against Iran this morning, and Tehran is responding. The Americans are continuing to hit a variety of military sites and port facilities. There's no word yet on the extent of any damage. A federal briefing note suggests that Canada has more than 20 gigawatts of proposed AI data center projects, but Ottawa says the figure is only kind of a snapshot of the industry of interest, not a forecast. New data centers have faced growing opposition over energy use and environmental concerns. Jays got a 10-0 win over the Giants. Toronto's off until tomorrow when they open up a set against the Padres. Golden State beat the short bench Toronto Tempo 83-75. Cloudy today, chance of showers this afternoon. Also a risk of a thunderstorm, a high of 30 with the humidity, though, going to feel like 38. Tonight, cloudy, chance of showers, risk of a thunderstorm, a low 20. Right now it's 22. I'm Katie Stollard. 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

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I said, you look so fine that I really want to make you mine. 4, 5, 6, come on and get your kicks. Now you don't need

0: go. 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Asking that question. Many fella has. Many have gotten the answer they weren't looking for. Like, get away from me, creep. And some have gotten the answer they were looking for. And then years later down the road said, I don't think I wanted that answer. What was I thinking? An Oasis before that. Don't look back in anger. And as I say often, I look forward in anger.
1: You look forward in anger.
0: Because you know it's coming. You know we're going to get angry. So I'm just always prepared to be angry.
1: You're always pre-angry.
0: I've always got a pre-anger in me.
1: Okay.
0: You can drop at any time. Katie's in. How are we, Katie? How's the summer started?
1: We're doing okay. It's going okay so far. It's been really warm, which I enjoy. So
0: it's nice.
1: I'm happy.
0: Yeah.
1: How about you?
0: Oh, mine's been great. Mine has been just a ride down to Pleasantville and back. Yeah, no, we got our teeth fixed yesterday. I look like Brad Pitt again. We were at the doctor yesterday getting stuff checked out. I got to go to a massage therapist because I got all sorts of little knots in my shoulders and I'm getting pain down my shoulder blades. So that supposedly will cure that. We go see the nose doctor as soon as I can get in. That's been a bit of a cluster, but that's getting sorted out now. And we should be good to go. I mean, the thing that worried me the most when this all happened was the fact that my eldest is getting married the August long weekend.
1: Yes.
0: And I thought, you can't show up looking like an MMA fighter who lost a round very badly. I mean, I did lose a round. I have a new saying. It's in my book. It's called Cement Don't Play. It Just Taketh Away. You like it?
1: I like it.
0: Yeah. So, yeah. And when I guess it happened on the 23rd. And then I think that Saturday, Lucky came by to see me, maybe.
1: Oh, yes.
0: And
1: yes,
0: he just sat there. He said, You look terrible. You look like you've been mauled by a bear.
1: What he came back and told us. He said, Craig's been mauled by a bear.
0: Because I had this big, massive scab down the front of my nose.
1: Yeah.
0: I had this big, huge scab between my right nostril and my lip. And then a big one on the right side of my face and up on my forehead, and my glasses had gotten smashed in the process. Anyhow, I just, like a snake, I just started shedding. And a couple of days back, I think it was a couple of days back now, the beard had come in pretty good. And I thought, because I wasn't going to take a razor or anything.
1: No.
0: But then I started feeling around under the mustache, and I noticed that the big scab there seemed to have disappeared, and all of the scratch marks along my chin, along my chin and to the right of it, had seemed to have cleared up. So I thought, well, I'm going to just go to a barber shop where they offer like the straight razor and all that, and I explained what had happened, and I got a haircut, and then they decided to just gently go at it with the razor.
1: Mm-hmm.
0: And you know what's so funny about razors is I've never really quite understood how to use them. Like when I was a teenager, I remember this probably would predate you, but the original kind of electric razors had three like little circles in them. They weren't like current razors.
1: Yes, yes.
0: And they would spin. Right?
1: Yes. Yeah, I've seen those.
0: And I got one year for Christmas or something. And I started using it, and I was young, like 18, 19 or whatever, but it would just irritate the hell out of my skin for whatever reason. And so then for the longest time, I was just a razor guy. And then when I started using an electric razor, I was kind of always using it like a blade where I'd go down. And then I'd turn around, flip it upside down, and go up. It wasn't doing anything.
1: No.
0: And then so I watched this guy, and he's just kind of gently rubbing it. You know, he's just kind of going at it, and it's all just coming away. So I'm like, okay. Plus, no shaving cream. That's great.
1: Yeah.
0: No need for that. So I'm going to try to practice my shaving with the razor. I mean, I've gotten really good in other parts. It's just the face. So I seem to have healed up pretty good. And
1: I know. But first thing I said to you, I was like, oh, good, you're still pretty.
0: Yeah, well, somewhat. Lucky was even surprised. And when I got back in, he's like, you made me look like a liar because you look
1: Lucky,
0: fine.
1: Lucky said, again, like you were mauled by an animal.
0: Yeah.
1: He's like, just be prepared. He was like trying to mentally prepare everybody.
0: You can still see a bit of my fat lip and where the stitches were put in.
1: Mm-hmm.
0: Oh, that was fun. So I'm in emergency all night long. And I slept through most of it. It was fine. luckily it was like a Tuesday night, so it wasn't really crazy. And the ambulance took me in, so you get in faster. But around 4 o'clock in the morning, I guess the nurses work in emergency. Somebody was having a birthday.
1: Okay.
0: All of a sudden there's a cake and they're all singing happy birthday and they're laughing. And I'm like, can you please just go to hell? But they're always great. I wouldn't deny them anything, the stuff they have to put up with. So
1: yeah. Were you at Lake Ridge?
0: Yeah, Oshawa.
1: Oh, yeah. Love the staff at Lake Ridge. Yeah. It's just incredible.
0: They're very, very nice. Mm-hmm. And so I fall back asleep, and about 6 a.m., all of a sudden there's a guy there with stitches and stuff, and then the doctor shows up, and I'm just kind of coming out of a daze. And all of a sudden, they're freezing my lip and they're stitching it up. And I'm, oh my, I was like, you're killing me here. Anyhow, I kind of look like a hockey player for a minute, or at least. And that's what I was thinking. I was like, how do these hockey players take a puck in the face and then they're back on the, they get stitched up and they're back on the ice?
1: $2 million, you'd guess, be back on the ice.
0: Yeah. And they're not 60. They're 22. Mm-hmm. And full of pea and beans. So anyhow, I'm back. We're here. My new mantra is just stay on your feet. Just keep upright.
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1: Major roads moving really well this morning. Overnight construction pretty much wrapped up. If you spot an issue, though, traffic tip anytime. Text keyword traffic to 855-432-ROCK.
0: How about some Nickelback now? It's called Bones for the Crows on The Rock.

0: 94.9 The Rock, GTA's Rock Station, Nickelback. Bones for the crows. Do crows eat bones? I thought they just, well, they do pick at the stuff. They eat the dead stuff on the road. The crows.
1: They do. Yeah.
0: Oh, they get the bones in them. Sure. Katie and for Lucky just sharing some tragic news. I'm gutted.
1: I know. Bonnie Tyler.
0: Total eclipse.
1: Yep, dead at 75. I haven't seen a cause of death yet. It just came across the news feed.
0: Hmm. That song, I think, originally had been written for Meatloaf because it has that kind of big...
1: It does.
0: Sweeping.
1: Yes.
0: But he, for whatever reason, turned it down. She picked it up. And I think that was by far her biggest hit.
1: Oh, yes.
0: Although, did she do It's a Heartache? It's nothing but a heartache. It's like a 70s, 80s song, I think. She might have had a couple.
1: Not as big.
0: Hits.
1: Not as big.
0: Not as big, no. Yeah, that song was probably many a tearjerker for young ladies and Craigie. A couple glasses of wine.
1: Yeah.
0: Yeah, it can turn me to tears. But no, it was a great song. She was very talented. So Bonnie Tyler, what are we going to do? We'll just play Total Eclipse all day.
1: All day.
0: Back to back Bonnie Tyler. It'll be great. How quick would Doug call?
1: Oh, immediately.
0: First song, turn it off or leave.
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2: 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Overnight construction pretty much wrapped up. Traffic tip anytime. Text keyword traffic to 855-432-ROCK. 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Toronto police investigating two separate stabbings. A man suffered non-life-threatening injuries after being stabbed downtown near Sherbourne and Dundas yesterday afternoon. One person was arrested. Then officers found a stabbing victim with serious injuries near Woodbine Beach. Police still looking for a suspect in that case. A man's facing charges in connection with Toronto's 17th homicide of the year. On Monday, a man was found dead in the area of Victoria Park in the 401. A second man was found nearby just minutes later with life-threatening injuries also caused by a gunshot. A federal pitch to attract AI investors highlights more than 20 gigawatts of proposed data center capacity, but officials say much of that may never be built. Growing opposition has emerged across Canada as communities raise concerns about electricity use, environmental impacts, and rising costs. Jays got a 10-0 win over the Giants. Toronto's off until they open up a set against the Padres tomorrow. Golden State beat the short bench Toronto Tempo 83-75. Cloudy today, chance of showers this afternoon with a risk of a thunderstorm, a high 28, going to feel like 37 with the humidity. Tonight, cloudy again, chance of showers, risk of a thunderstorm, a low 20. Right now it's 22. I'm Katie Stahl. 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
1: The Trues play Whitby Ribfest on July 10th, and Wide Mouth Mason is at Rockstalgia July 11th at Orono Fairgrounds. 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Muse is coming up at RBC Amphitheater July 15th, and Billy Talent will be at RBC Amphitheater on July 18th. 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

0: You're tragically hip. 94.9 The Rock, GTA's rock station. People online were sharing their favorite white people phrases.
1: Oh.
0: Odds are you've probably heard most of these or maybe even guilty of saying them yourself at some point. Things like, you in what army?
1: Okay.
0: News flash, bud.
1: Ooh.
0: Get a load of this guy. I've had it up to here.
1: Okay.
0: It's usually what you say to your kids. You're on thin ice, Buster.
1: Buster.
0: Buster. Oh, yeah, tough guy? Oh, for crying out loud. You can't just waltz in here. Jeez Louise. That Louise. Well, look what the cat dragged in.
1: Yep.
0: You don't hear anybody but us white bread say this kind of stuff. Have you said that to anybody? Have you said, I've had it up to here, to Rob
1: I've
0: or Jack?
1: I've had it up to here. I think I've said all of these things.
0: Yeah. With some hard Fs.
1: I'm Wonder Bread, so yeah.
0: Oh, yeah. I'm through and through. It's so funny. You see photos now of my family and with David dating an Indian girl, Wani, and Daniel marrying a Filipino girl in Ariel, and of course, Daniel being half Italian, Maria being Italian. They've got the all darker skin, a Filipino look with the darker skin. And of course, the Indian with the darker skin. And David and I stand there looking like complete white bedsheets. We like just disappear.
1: Your ghosts, yeah. Like you're haunting the photo.
0: Yeah. Well, all I know is if they ever make babies, they'll be pretty.
2: Hypothetical question here, just reading the room. How would you like some free tickets to see the famed comedian Aziz Ansari live? Jeez, all right. I guess it was a silly thing to even ask.
3: But hey, you want to go do this fun thing? Maybe I could try. We could see about maybe.
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1: Have some overnight construction eastbound on the 401 in the express. It's closed Mississauga Road to east of the 410. Also eastbound on the 401, the collectors of Victoria Park at Kennedy Express and Collectors. Traffic tip anytime. Text keyword traffic to 855-432-ROCK. 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
0: How often have you heard this phrase? Just go away, Weezer on the Rock.

0: Weezer. Just go away. Don't come back. That's what a lot of Rodgers employees heard recently.
1: Oh, brutal.
0: Yeah. Well, as long as Rodgers gets to own every sports franchise in Toronto.
1: Yes.
0: That's
1: yes.
0: fair. That's fair, I guess. Chris Palmer is going to join us there shortly after 6 o'clock. That'll be good. Always a pleasure to talk to Handcrafted by Chris Palmer. Have you ever heard of type 2 fun before? We have type 2 diabetes, of course.
1: I've heard of type 2 diabetes, not type 2 fun.
0: What's no, this type is type 2 fun. Yeah. It's where you have fond memories of something that was actually miserable while it was happening. So, for example, maybe a marathon you ran or a moving day or something embarrassing that was horrible in the moment but has now turned into a great story.
1: Okay.
0: So, type 2 fun isn't exactly enjoyable in the moment. It's the stuff that leaves you sweaty, sore, frustrated, questioning your life choices. And then after a while, you laugh about it when you think about it. So the next time you're halfway through something difficult and wondering why you agreed to it, just remember you might have some fun with that later and it might be a favorite story.
1: Oh, wow.
0: I can think of two. For me, one was a moving day where I decided to go cheap with the movers. And they never showed up or called me. They were supposed to be there at like 7 or 8 in the morning. Finally, I get a phone call at noon that their truck broke down. So now I'm racing around trying to find somebody else to like come immediately. And in the meantime, and it was just a full panic. All our stuff was on the front lawn. And then the new owners show up with a massive transport truck and you've signed an agreement that we will be out of the house at such and such a time.
1: Yeah.
0: And we weren't. We were way over. And then they were threatening to sue us out in the street. It was just chaos. Then it started raining. So all our stuff. I mean, now it's a great little radio story. But at the time, it was nuts.
1: Oh, miserable. Miserable. Your person. And yeah, that's awful.
0: You got any of those that at the time was miserable and now seems kind of funny?
1: I do, but I don't know if it's appropriate.
0: Well, I think you can work your way around it.
1: Okay, so I was fooling around with a boyfriend.
0: Enjoying yourself?
1: Yep. And I was at a friend's house.
0: Yeah.
1: And we didn't think her dad was home.
0: Uh-oh.
1: And we were in the downstairs bathroom, and he opened the door and saw just about everything.
0: Fun.
1: And said, you know, for Christ's sakes. And this is their family's favorite story to tell over and over again whenever.
0: Do we still know where that ex-boyfriend is?
1: Where is he? He's an actor. He's actually in.
0: Oh, good.
1: He's in a bunch of stuff, and it's very concerning to see. Like, he's like, it'll be like a McDonald's commercial. It'll be like, oh, there he is.
0: I saw him naked.
1: Yes.
0: I have kind of a similar story in that. I was dating somebody and we were hanging out in my room. And the rule in my house with my parents always was, if you're going to be upstairs, door open.
1: Like, okay, yes.
0: So, all right. And I guess we were, I don't know how old we were, 17 or something. Anyhow, we had this dog at the time. And so we're sitting on the bed and we're not doing anything. We're just gabbing. And the dog comes in. He's always sniffing around. And he goes under the bed. And just as he's kind of under the bed, my mom comes up to tell us something. And she's standing in the doorway. And doesn't the dog come out with an opened, used condom wrapper? And just drops it on the floor.
1: Oh.
0: Yeah. And my mom was cool about it. She goes, well, at least I know you're playing safe. So.
1: I guess.
0: And the only other thing I can remember is, and this is just part of Clumsy Craig, I was walking across Yonge and Dundas on a beautiful weekday morning around 10 a.m., kind of fall weather, just gorgeous. And I'm carrying a box of stuff from the radio station over to the Hard Rock Cafe. And I'm jaywalking across Yonge Street. And I get to the curb on the other side. Now, it's just busy as hell down there. I get to the other side, and as I'm going up the curb, my toe just catches the top of the curb. And I do this whole kind of flailing in the air, trying to stay on my feet. My box goes flying with all my crap in it, and I go just chest planting on the ground, starfishing right in the middle of Yonge and Dundas.
1: Lovely.
0: It's a funny story to tell now, but I was very embarrassed.
1: What about the story of falling, taking out the garbage? Is that funny yet?
0: Not yet.
1: Not yet?
0: We're hoping after a few AA meetings, it'll be very funny. No, there was that. And oh, I got maybe one more. I've had a lot of them in my life.
1: Is it another fall?
0: No, this is a fooling around thing, just like Ooh. You. See, I assume you understand this, but as a teenager or a young man, uh-huh. we're almost ready at any given moment.
1: Yes, of course.
0: And but, you know, depending on who you're with, you're not to that level yet of being too intimate. So, you know, there's a lot of rubbing up and down on each other.
1: Yeah.
0: So we're enjoying some couch time and a little, you know, a little dry hump, as they say.
1: Yeah.
0: And all of a sudden, something happens in Craigie's pants.
1: Oh.
0: Now I'm like, uh-oh. So I stop the whole thing and I race to the bathroom. And I'm just wet.
1: Oh.
0: And I don't know what to do. So I stood there for as long as I could. Mm-hmm. And she's like, what are you doing in there?
1: Yeah.
0: So finally,
1: she knew.
0: Oh, she knew. I'm sure she knew. Yeah. I don't even know where she is now, and I prefer I never bump into her again.
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0: on, American Idiot. Let me think. That's Green Day, 94.9 The Rock, GTA's rock station. Hey, we got our pally, Chris Palmer. He'll join Katie and I after a reality check coming up.
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2: Overnight construction just wrapping up eastbound on the 401. The express is closed Mississauga Road to east of the 410. Traffic tip anytime. Text keyword traffic to 855-432-ROCK. 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Ends October 30th. Who gives a shed? Steve and his sons do. Steve Sheds and Sons, Bloor, east of Simcoe, Oshawa. One person is in custody and another suspect is still at large after two separate stabbings in Toronto. Police made an arrest after a man was stabbed downtown near Sherbourne and Dundas yesterday afternoon. Someone else was stabbed last night near Woodbine Beach. Police are still looking for a suspect in that case. A person is facing charges in Toronto's 17th homicide of the year. Officers were called on Monday to the area of Victoria Park in the 401, where they found a man with a gunshot wound. A second man was then found nearby just minutes later with life-threatening injuries, also caused by a gunshot. The U.S. Is launching new airstrikes against Iran this morning, and Tehran is responding. The Americans are continuing to hit a variety of military sites and port facilities. No word yet on the extent of the damage. A federal briefing note suggests Canada has more than 20 gigawatts of proposed AI data center projects, but Ottawa says the figure is only a snapshot of industry interest, not a forecast. New data centers have faced growing opposition over energy use and environmental concerns. Jays got a 10-0 win over the Giants. Toronto's off until they open a set against the Padres tomorrow. Golden State beats Toronto Tempo 83-75. And the FIFA World Cup quarterfinals begin today. France will take on Morocco. Cloudy with a chance of showers this afternoon. Risk of a thunderstorm. A high 28, feeling like 37 with the humidity. Tonight's cloudy, chance of showers. Risk of a thunderstorm. A low 20. Right now it's 22. I'm Katie Stoller. 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

0: 94.9 The Rock, GTA's Rock Station, just after 6:08 to be exact. Craig and Katie hanging out together. Lucky is off at a golf tournament, and we'll be back on Monday. But here he is, handcrafted by Chris Palmer.
1: It's time for a chat with handcrafted by Chris Palmer. He's on the line. Good morning, Chris.
2: Good morning. I like how that came up. It's time for a chat with.
1: It is. It's time for our lovely little chat with Chris Palmer. It's time to BS about home renos. That's what we'll change the name of the segment to. You know, when it comes to home renovation, you know, when you're doing anything, the dollars add up so very quickly because there's all sorts of little stuff that you just don't consider. And one of them, certainly, is replacing, like, bedroom doors, doors to your garage, your doors leading outside, which are hugely important for your insulation and keeping the temperature and all the heat and air not slipping out. But doors can be even just bedroom doors, right, can be crazy expensive.
2: You can climb the ladder on that price real easy. It's all based on the materials 90% of the time. So if we're talking entry doors, the common door is a steel door for a house.
1: Mm-hmm.
2: People still like that wood look. Well, when you get to the wood look door, but you don't want to pay for wood because you don't want to worry about the maintenance, you lean towards the fiberglass door. Now, a fiberglass door is like 2 or 3 times the price of a steel door. So people go from like, oh, my entry door is $1,000. Now your entry door becomes $3,000.
1: Mm-hmm.
2: And then it just starts climbing. And then on the inside of your home, we have hollow core doors. Now, hollow core doors, everybody's aware, they're super light, super easy. And the common one that we call it is 6-panel, which means there's like 6 squares patterned on the door, which is like the builder's special. So that means it's obviously cheap. It's easy. You can get them at the big box stores for 70, 80, 90 bucks each. And that's about hinges. So it's, again, it's like what level you're purchasing at that starts bringing your price up. And then people think, oh, I can't hang a door. And hanging a door is a big task for some people. You don't know how to put a hinge on. The door comes with no holes in it. But you start drilling holes and you're asking for the kits, for the handles and everything like that. So it gets there pretty quick.
1: Yeah. I see one of the trends, and I'm assuming this is more expensive probably in bedroom doors, bathroom doors, is the panels, instead of being, I guess, vertical, are horizontal.
2: Oh, like the Mission style the shaker doors that have like the 5 panels on them.
1: Yeah, they look very nice, but I would assume they're also more pricey. Now, when we're looking at, say, like a bathroom door, is a bathroom door, what should we be? Is it different than a bedroom door, or is it basically the same thing?
2: No, you can get the exact same for your whole entire house. The question is, do you want more privacy? So if you want more privacy, then you're going to want to go with what we call this solid core door, which means it's going to be heavy. It's going to be made of like either a solid MDF, which is not the greatest, super heavy material, absorbs moisture, and it can expand real easy. Or you get a solid wood door, which would generally be like a laminated wood inside. They might use particle fill, which would be like glue and wood chips, or they could do like a pine ply, where it's like layers of thin light wood, but it gives it like a more dense material that allows sound not to travel through the door so easily. As you might notice, some rooms sound like there's no door on the opening at all, because the hollow core door just allows things to pass through it so easily.
1: Yes, and we want sound to be absorbed when we're in the bathroom.
2: 100%, right? It's the bedrooms and the bathrooms. You want sound to not travel out the house.
1: That's right.
3: I'm a little concerned because I need a new like front door, like an outdoor front door. And I have looked at some of the prices. Is there anything you can do? Cause you talked about, you know, like minimum 1,000, 3,000. Is there any kind of like midway point or anything you can do? Or is that just kind of what you're going to have to pay for like an outdoor front door?
2: Now, looking at it two ways there, Katie, it's the fact that you're buying just the door at those prices.
3: Oh.
2: You still have your installation price. So the one thing I can suggest on anybody who knows that they can handle it themselves is buying a used door. You can go into the places like the Restore, and you can get a hold of doors. I went in there the other day because I drop off material all the time. I wasn't in. I was at the back dropping off all the donations from a job site. And I actually walked up with quite a few items, and they said, we have too many of those. And they literally said they didn't want to accept any more doors.
3: Oh.
2: So it sounds to me like they've had quite a few doors dropped off. Now the question is whether or not you like those doors. And I will say that some big box stores, when they get to clearance items, they will outlet some of those things to them and donate them.
3: Oh.
2: So you can get a brand new door sometimes when you walk in there.
1: Huh.
2: You can get brand new vanities. You can get brand new chairs. I've seen it happen quite a few times where the hardware stores that are in the area will just offload things that never sold at the store level. And it might be the perfect item for a certain person. Now, so
1: outside of just vanity and wanting a different look, why would we replace a front door? Do they wear down over time?
2: 100%. So when it comes down to the hinges, the handles, and the hardware, those things start to wear out, and hopefully your door's okay. But then it comes down to the fact that the weather seals on your door, the door itself has decay, or it has massive dents and indentations, or heaven forbid your house went through a possible break-in or something, right? Then you're replacing those.
1: Right.
2: It's the jamb. The jamb is the area around the doorway where it locks into. So it's where your deadbolt and your handle catch goes into. Those are the biggest issues we see. The plates become loose. The wood becomes worn out from all the use of opening and closing. And then once those things have been reamed out and fallen apart, you basically have a door jamb that needs replacing. If you can handle replacing a door jamb, but if they're all built in as one assembly, it's made of some special material, then you're basically pulling out the whole entire door to get a new one in there.
1: And of course, now so many people with front doors are going with the pad key instead of an actual
3: lock.
1: Yeah,
3: that's what we do.
1: Is that what
3: we
1: you have, do? You've got that? That, yeah. Well, of course, you live in Lululemon, Ontario. All of the people have them. okay, finally, Chris, other doors, yeah, including cabinet doors in your kitchen. We have a lazy Susan with the folding in door, and the hinge, yeah, makes just this horrible click noise every time, yeah, we go to close it. And then we have a couple of, with all the other doors are the soft, excuse me, the soft, it's too many cigarettes. The other doors are all that soft close, but one of them, yeah, it's given up the soft close, so it just bangs shut. Is that's just the hinge that needs replacing probably, right?
2: Yeah, that's a quick fix. You can probably do that in this
1: run.
2: Yes, you can. This is a Craig level fix. This is a one.
1: Okay.
2: Two screws, and there's a little button on the hinge that allow you to release from the plate that's inside the cabinet.
1: Mm-hmm.
2: You replace that, pop it in, new one in like 2 seconds. It's a 1 minute fix. Just undo the two screws on the door and release the hinge from the wall. You'll be fine.
1: I could stand there and have a beer and you could fix it for me. How about that?
2: Yeah, I could. That happened.
3: Maria could do it.
1: Oh, Maria would
3: do it. Maria could do it.
2: 100%.
1: 100%. All right, Chris, if people want to talk to you about doors or anything when it comes to home rental, how do they get a hold of you, pal?
2: You can hit me up at info@handcraftedbychrispalmer.com and all my social media channels, it's Handcrafted by Chris Palmer.
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12: Major roads moving really well this morning. Overnight construction pretty much wrapped up at this point. Traffic tip anytime, though. Text keyword traffic to 855-432-ROCK.
0: It's fuel. It's hemorrhage. Never good. In my hands, 94.9 The Rock.

0: 94.9 The Rock, GTA's rock station. Some sad news about Huey Lewis. It's been something that's been going on for some time, but I guess it's just getting worse. Do you like Jeopardy, Katie?
1: I do like Jeopardy.
0: Well, they're hiring a new writer, so you might want to apply. Yeah.
1: Okay.
0: The most ridiculous Lifetime movie titles of all time. I love it. And the 2026 Emmy noms are out, and we'll tell you who got snubbed and who is really going in for a ton of awards. So we'll get to all of that coming up.
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0: There's Billy. Billy Idol, of course. I think, was his real name like Williams something Bond? Or maybe he had like, I'd have to look it up. And I guess I could rather quickly. But, Katie, look up Billy Idol's real name. Anyhow, it certainly isn't no Billy Idol. It's something like Broad. Broad might be the last name. Stephen might be the first.
1: William Michael Albert Broad.
0: There it is. Four names down to Billy Idol. Yeah, he sounds better as Billy Idol. I actually saw him in an interview recently on the Drew Barrymore show. And, you know, he's in his 60s probably, well, maybe older. He looked great. And it was a very interesting conversation because if you know anything about Drew Barrymore, child star in the 80s, drinking drugs, hanging out in places mm-hmm. she shouldn't be hanging out in. And I guess she became friends with Billy Idol. And at first I thought, oh, no, like, did he do something stupid? And she was like, no, he every time he saw me somewhere that he thought I shouldn't be, he'd take me under his wing. He'd make sure I got home safe.
1: Aw. Yeah. Billy Idol.
0: Yeah. Good man. They had a nice little hug and chat on his show. All right, we need a reality check. Hang on, that'll happen in 30 seconds.
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1: Major roads moving really well this morning. No issues to pass along. Traffic tip anytime. Text keyword traffic to 855-432-ROCK. 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Toronto police investigating two separate stabbings. A man suffered non-life-threatening injuries after being stabbed downtown near Sherbourne and Dundas yesterday afternoon. One person was arrested. Then officers found a stabbing victim with serious injuries near Woodbine Beach. Police still looking for a suspect in that case. A man's facing charges in connection with Toronto's 17th homicide of the year. On Monday, a man was found dead in the area of Victoria Park in the 401. A second man was found nearby just minutes later with life-threatening injuries caused by a gunshot. A federal pitch to attract AI investors highlights more than 20 gigawatts of proposed data center capacity, but officials say much of it may never be built. Growing opposition has emerged across Canada as communities raise concerns about electricity use, environmental impacts, and of course, rising costs. Jays got a 10-0 win over the Giants. Toronto's off until they open up a set against the Padres tomorrow. Golden State beats Toronto Tempo 83-75, and the FIFA World Cup quarterfinals begin today. France will be taking on Morocco. Cloudy, a chance of showers this afternoon, risk of a thunderstorm, a high 28, going to feel like 37 with the humidity. Tonight, cloudy, chance of

It's Big Wreck and the Oaf, 94.9 The Rock, GTA's Rock Station. We are planning on having John Angus McDonald from The Trues join us just after 8 o'clock this morning as they're getting ready for their show at the Whitby Rib Fest tomorrow night, and I'll be down there emceeing that. It'll be a lot of fun, so we look forward to talking to John. And one of the things I'm going to suggest, and I don't think he'll listen to me, but perhaps he will, because, you know, how much faith can you have in me when it comes to organizing a stage show? Mm-hmm. But I think that The Trues, at some point in the show, must cover this.

0: Turn around, brown eyes. Is it brown eyes? Was it brown?
1: Bright eyes?
0: Bright eyes. Bright eyes.
1: Bright eyes. Bright eyes.
0: You, do I see a little tear? I see a tear.
1: A little tear.
0: A little tear. Yeah, Bonnie Tyler passed away. That song, I think, for a generation of mostly women, but I know a lot of dudes who used to get a little choked up. That would be your, I've just had my heart broken. I'm sitting in the bath with the radio on the counter and sing along. Was that it? Did you have a heartbreak song?
1: Did I have a heartbreak
0: song? That your boyfriend dumped you, or you just, things didn't work out and you both went your separate ways. And then for a while you were a bit mopey and you would listen to one song and it would.
1: Oh, I would do Florence and the Machine.
0: Okay.
1: What Kind of Man?
0: All right.
1: Yeah.
0: All right.
1: That's a good one. What about you?
0: Too Drunk to F, Dead Kennedys. No, I don't know. I don't know. I had a variety. What was the name? Oh, I can't remember the name of the song. It was an old like Motown or Temptations tune that when I worked at this, well, they called it Rhythm Radio back in the 80s. So it was mostly like early days of reggae and funk and hip hop and rap and all of that. And so because it was predominantly black music we were playing, I could get away with sliding this in every now and then. But I can't, it was a real soppy, like, what happened to us kind of song.
1: Oh.
0: And I'd slide that in on the air and just sit there and mope.
1: Oh.
0: Anyhow. Bonnie Tyler passed away, age 57, you said. 75. Well, that's a shame. Mm-hmm. I mean, she didn't have a string of hits, but she certainly carried on. That, of course, by far the biggest one. And I have a feeling, I think that was originally written for Meatloaf, and then he turned it down and she picked it up, and the rest is history. So there you go. Hopefully John Angus will agree. A little total eclipse of the heart at the True Show tomorrow night would be a lovely little touch. People would be necking and slow dancing.
1: Necking
0: it up and mixing in all their hot sauce all over each other's face. The 2026 Emmy noms have been announced, and the medical drama The Pit cleaned up with 25 nominations.
1: Wow.
0: Hacks was close with 24. Hacks is great.
1: I haven't seen Hacks. I love The Pit.
0: You gotta see it. You gotta see it. Other shows with double-digit nominations include Beef, DTF St. Louis, SNL. I don't mind DTF St. Louis, but Jason, what's his name?
1: Bateman,
0: thank you. I kept thinking Baldwin. Jason Bateman was so great in Ozark that it's almost too tough to live up to. Like, he's okay in this, but have you seen it?
1: I haven't seen it.
0: It's he's just very kind of a lonely kind of married guy. His life isn't working out so great. Mm-hmm. It's kind of slow, but I only gave it like the first season or first few episodes or something. Snubs included Everything by Taylor Sheridan. Huh?
1: Yeah. That's like Yellowstone and Dutton and
0: all of those
1: 1923.
0: Yeah.
1: But
0: he also did Tulsa Kings, and that's up for some stunt coordination award.
1: Okay.
0: Other shows that got shut out include I Love L.A., Elzabeth, The Fall and Rise of Reggie Dinkins, and St. Denis Medical.
1: All
0: basically sitcoms.
1: Yeah.
0: Matlock with Kathy Bates is not nominated this year, and I guess she was last. Kristen Bell and Adam Brody not nominated for Nobody Wants This.
1: Yeah.
0: It's a good show, though. I don't mind it. You like it?
1: I haven't watched it. I heard the first season was good.
0: Yeah, it is good. You love TV. What's going on in your world?
1: What do you mean?
0: I love
1: TV, and I just said I watched The Pit. What I'm up to date on is The Pit. I'm always a little bit behind.
0: How's True Romance going?
1: I did find it for free on streaming.
0: And did you watch it?
1: No, not yet.
0: All right. Well, you're getting there.
1: When I've got a week I'm filling in for Lucky. So my goal is to watch it before that week.
0: Okay, very good. What week? Oh, yeah, in August.
1: Yeah.
0: But, right? In August? Or no, last week of July.
1: One of the weeks of July.
0: Something
1: you're
0: like
1: gone, he's
0: I'm gone.
1: Gone.
0: Yeah,
1: I'm
0: back
1: here.
0: And forth. Yeah.
1: Yeah.
0: You got to make sure Jack is at like some kind of daycare when you watch it.
1: Okay.
0: All right. If you've ever yelled answers at your TV during game shows, then this job might be right for you, Katie. Jeopardy is looking for a new clue writer, and the gig pays between $132,000 and $178,000 a year.
1: Whoa. Yeah. Okay. But yes.
0: Getting the job not easy. First, you have to pass the same tough online trivia test contestants take. Then you'll have to write your own clues covering everything from history and science to pop culture. And you'll have to create Final Jeopardy questions and back up your research. The writing team is tiny at Jeopardy, only about 10 people. So making this gig is one of the rarest jobs in entertainment. So
1: I'm going to apply.
0: You should. You really should.
1: I love Jeopardy.
0: Yep. Huey Lewis, I'm good for Family Feud. That's about as far as my brain can go. Huey Lewis just turned 76 on Sunday, and in a recent interview, he shared a little more detail on how his disease has ruined music for him. As we've heard before, he's been living with it for years. Mm-hmm. In a new interview, Huey said, at a certain point, you just got to face the music. Literally, I can't hear the music. Music is not a part of my life anymore, which is a hard pill to swallow. And I'm sure it is. I'm sure that's not easy at all. He had quite the run there in the 80s and I guess into the early 90s.
1: Mm-hmm.
0: Some ridiculous concepts have turned up into movies on Lifetime. And those ridiculous movies need ridiculous titles. So things like Stalked by My Doctor.
1: Oh.
0: Sexting in Suburbia. Restless Virgins.
1: Restless Virgins?
0: I have a copy of that. Newlywed and Dead. Mother, May I Sleep with Danger? Killing Daddy? I Me Wed? I Do, But I Don't. Honeymoon with Mom. Oh, that's got to be sex.
1: Ooh.
0: Do you know, speaking of honeymoons with moms, there is an old, it might be just Italian or maybe a European tradition, mm-hmm. where on the night of a bride, this is going way back, on the night of the bride and groom's wedding, mm-hmm. they would usually go to the bride's mother, father's home, and they would stay there for the night, and then they would go off, whatever, probably just back to work in the fields, or they would, mm-hmm. whatever. So after the wedding night, they all get up in the morning, go about their business, and the mother-in-law goes into the bedroom, and if she finds bed sheets with blood on them, she puts them out as a sign of honor. Her daughter was a virgin.
1: Oh.
0: Yeah. Could you imagine?
1: Oh, my goodness.
0: No. And they always say it was better back then. It was not.
1: No.
0: So you got to Honeymoon with Mom. From Straight A's to Triple X.
1: Oh. These all sound like...
0: Porn.
1: They sound like porn. Every single one sounds like a porn.
0: Yeah. Drink, Slay, Love. Baby for Sale. And Another Woman's Husband.
1: Yeah. Could all be porn.
0: Crowning at the Prom. I don't think they mean the thing that goes on your head.
1: Oh, I'm quite sure I know what they mean.
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1: 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No issues to pass along. Traffic tip anytime. Text keyword traffic to 855-432-ROCK.
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0: Here you go, Audio Slave, 94.9 The Rock, GTA's Rock Station. We're going to have a Journey tickets for you this morning. There you can slow dance. The Final Frontier Tour coming to the Scotiabank Arena, November 4th. We've got tickets for you all day long. And at some point this morning, Katie and I will get you to text FINAL, F-I-N-A-L, FINAL, to 855-432-ROCK. And the ninth person will grab those tickets. Not right now. When we tell you to do so, we'll get to that. And should you be putting on a lot of sunscreen this time of year? There's some controversy going on, but we'll talk about sunscreen coming up.
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0: All right, it's 7 o'clock. Katie in for Lucky. What's going on?
7: 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No issues passed along. Traffic tip anytime. Text keyword traffic to 855-432-ROCK. 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Ends October 30th. Who gives a shed? Steve and his sons do. Steve Sheds and Sons, Bloor, east of Simcoe, Oshawa. One person is in custody and another suspect still at large after two separate stabbings in Toronto. Police made an arrest after a man was stabbed downtown near Sherbourne and Dundas yesterday afternoon. Someone else was stabbed last night near Woodbine Beach, and police are still looking for a suspect in that case. The U.S. is launching new airstrikes against Iran this morning, and Tehran is responding. The Americans are continuing to hit a variety of military sites and port facilities. There's no word yet on the extent of the damage. A federal briefing note suggests Canada has more than 20 gigawatts of proposed AI data center projects, but Ottawa says the figure is only a snapshot of industry interest, not a forecast. New data centers have faced growing opposition over energy use and environmental concerns. Jays have got a 10-0 win over the Giants. Toronto's off until they open up a set against the Padres tomorrow. Golden State beats Toronto Tempo 83-75, and the FIFA World Cup quarterfinals begin today. France is going to take on Morocco. Cloudy today. Chance of showers this afternoon with the risk of a thunderstorm. A high 28, feeling like 37 with humidity. Tonight's cloudy. Chance of showers. Risk of a thunderstorm. A low 20. Right now it's 22. I'm Katie Stoller. 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

0: 94.9 The Rock, GTA's Rock Station. It is Rock Mornings, you liar. Jelly Roll and Clash before that. So this time of year, we really get the big push to wear the sunscreen. And, you know, it is important. And it's really a personal decision either way, if you, depending on skin type, I guess. But that probably doesn't really even matter either. But I heard this interesting interview the other day. I shared this with Lucky. So this researcher had talked to a bunch of cancer doctors and other people in the sunscreen industry, had spent some time doing the research. And what it found was that, of course, from the industry standpoint, there has been a big, big push to wear sunscreen every day, winter, summer, spring, and fall. Like you get up, you shower, you put it on. Okay.
1: Yep.
0: And that's fine. If that's your go-to, perfect, all good. But then the research also showed that there was more people who got skin cancer, melanoma, who worked in factories or offices and who were kind of weekend warriors and out all day in the sun, or who went down south and just got themselves burnt all up, you know, to bits, as compared to the lower numbers. Now, there were still some, but the numbers were much lower for outdoor workers who weren't wearing sunscreen, meaning, of course, the sun is very good, but dangerous. I know all of that. But sometimes I just think, from a personal standpoint, if I'm out golfing, say, one day, of course I'll put it on.
1: Yeah.
0: If I'm in the backyard lounging in the pool all day, I'll put it on.
1: Mm-hmm.
0: But if I'm walking from here to the grocery store, or I'm out for a half an hour somewhere, I'll be just in shorts and a t-shirt and I won't wear it. But that's just always the way I've been.
1: Mm-hmm.
0: So I see both sides. And again, you've got some people who are more susceptible if you have very fair skin and all of that.
1: I have very fair skin. I wear sunscreen every single day,
0: right.
1: Like even in the dead of winter, because I'm so fair. And it's not so much skin cancer. I'm so vain. I don't want the damage.
0: No,
1: I don't want like sunspots and damage. No. And that's why I wear it every single day.
0: No concern with any of the chemicals they say that is in it that are no good for you? Okay.
1: No, zero concern about that. And again, it's more vanity. I don't want sunspots.
0: No, I totally get it. Anyhow, so somebody asked about where they miss on their body. Do they get every square inch putting sunscreen on? And it turns out that a lot of people miss our face or parts of our face. Like, for example, the bridge of your nose, 3/4 of people say they miss to do that. I saw a guy once at a resort. And somebody had put the sunscreen on him, but they didn't just rub it in. It was just like layers of pancake batter.
1: Oh.
0: It was a good look. We miss the bridge of our nose. We miss our eyelids. A few people in the study say they miss them, probably because they don't want to get sunblock in their eyes. I don't know that I've ever put it on my eyelids.
1: I have. Yeah. Don't do it.
0: Yeah.
1: It does get in your eyes and it stings for the entire day.
0: No fun. Other places we miss are your ears, your scalp, the top of your toes, the back of your knees, and your armpits.
1: Oh, yeah. I don't know that I do my armpits with sunscreen.
0: I guess if you're like out sunning yourself and you got your arms up behind your head.
1: Yes, you would need it.
0: You would need it there. I don't know if you've ever been to a nudist beach, but there was one called Orient Beach in St. Martin. And it's so funny to see when people are out walking around naked. You can tell exactly where the sunscreen stopped. It's just dark, dark, dark, white, white, white.
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1: Northbound on the 427, the ramp to Burnenthorpe. There were some problems in the right lane, but that seems to be clearing up right now. Traffic tip anytime, text keyword traffic to 855-432-ROCK. 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

0: 94.9 The Rock, GTA's Rock Station. Before 8 o'clock this morning, we will have journey tickets for you, so hang on for that. And John Angus McDonald from The Trues is going to join us as we get ready for the Whitby Rib Fest tomorrow night, so that'll be great. Of course, John Angus also hosts Generation Next here on The Rock, and I have to have a little chat with him because, you know, we've become besties.
1: Oh.
0: But he calls me all the time.
1: Oh, all the time?
0: Oh, John. I think he's got a bit of a man crush.
1: Oh.
0: And these things happen.
1: I think you two would be very happy together.
0: Oh, would we? A 27-year-old woman in Alberta, Canada. Did you hear about this story? She fell asleep after receiving an epidural during childbirth. She fell asleep and the delivery was so rapid that neither she nor the medical staff noticed. She slept through the entire birth.
1: Ugh.
0: And then the heart monitor for the baby stopped working. For about 5 minutes, and a nurse came in and saw some movement under a blanket. The woman was still out cold. She lifted up the blanket. The baby was out and just lying there. So she quickly got him to respond, give them, I guess, the pats, if they still do that, and got him to the warming table. And then when the mom woke up, of course, she was just so distraught. Because at first, when she woke up and there was no baby in her anymore, and it was gone, she thought, oh, my God, like, did it die during childbirth? But no, she just dropped it while she slept.
1: Yeah, I'm furious about that.
0: Oh, no.
1: Furious. Like, oh, I was asleep, and oh, then the baby, I didn't even notice.
0: That's so funny, right? Like, and I have the epidural and all of that. You get that. That can certainly freeze you up and knock you out. But these are the type of people who would sleep through a childbirth, but a car honking its horn 9 blocks away at 2 a.m.
1: Yes.
0: Would wake them right up. So anyhow, congratulations to mom and baby. Everybody is doing well. People online were sharing their favorite white people phrases. These are good. And I'm sure I'm guilty of saying a few of them myself. Things like, you and what army? We're always ready for a fight.
1: Yep.
0: Us white folk. Newsflash, buddy. Get a load of this guy. I've had it up to here.
1: Yep.
0: You usually say that to your children.
1: Mm-hmm.
0: Oh, yeah, tough guy? Oh, for crying out loud. You can't just waltz in here.
1: You can do the hustle. You can't just waltz in here.
0: No. What is the new big dance of the day? What are the kids doing? The bump and grind?
1: The bump and grind?
0: Yeah.
1: No, I think that was the 90s. Oh, okay. The bump and grind.
0: Right. I don't know. I don't keep up with the dancing.
1: I don't think they dance anymore. I think they're too embarrassed.
0: Yeah.
1: Because everybody's got, you know, cell phone videos they can take of each other. I think they just stand there and try to look cute.
0: I haven't danced since PTO broke up. It's been a while. Occasionally at a wedding, little air guitar. Geez, Louise. Poor Louise. She get blamed for everything.
1: Geez, Louise. There's a couple that I haven't heard. Like the one is if you run into a friend at like a business or a restaurant or something. Oh, I guess they're letting anybody in here.
0: Look what the cat dragged in.
1: And look what the cat. I guess they let anybody in here. When you're getting ready to leave, you kind of shake your hands and all right, let's rock and roll.
0: Oh yeah.
1: Yep.
0: Lee Eckley gave me a good little line, and I think it's from a TV show from a very long time ago, probably like 50s or 60s, like one of these shows where they would show a musical act and there'd be a host and there'd be a little audience in the crowd, kind of like the original, you know, like thing with Dick Clark, American Bandstand. But the line is, it's going to be a rockin' teen time.
1: It's going to be, I've heard him say that.
0: Yeah. And so every time I'm organizing with him to say go golf or go grab a beer somewhere, I'll be like, okay, I'll meet you at such and such a time. It'll be a rockin' teen time. It's good.
1: White people.
0: Yeah, we are so angry and white.
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0: Wait for it. 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Programming comes right in and they slap you.
1: They do.
0: Yeah, they do. 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We need a reality check. We'll get to that. We'll get to journey tickets. And have you heard of type 2 fun? Not type 2 diabetes, but type 2 fun. 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
1: Major roads moving really well this morning. No issues to pass along. Traffic tip anytime, though. Text keyword traffic to 855-432-ROCK. Toronto police investigating two separate stabbings. A man suffered non-life-threatening injuries after being stabbed downtown near Sherbourne and Dundas yesterday afternoon. One person was arrested. Then officers found a stabbing victim with serious injuries near Woodbine Beach. Police are still looking for a suspect in that case. A man's facing charges in connection with Toronto's 17th homicide of the year. On Monday, a man was found dead in the area of Victoria Park in the 401. A second man was found nearby just minutes later with life-threatening injuries also caused by a gunshot. A federal pitch to attract AI investors highlights more than 20 gigawatts of proposed data center capacity, but officials say much of it may never be built. Growing opposition has emerged across Canada as communities raise concerns about electricity use, environmental impacts, and rising costs. Jays got a 10-0 win over the Giants. Toronto's off until they open up a set against the Padres tomorrow. Golden State beat the Toronto Tempo 83-75. And FIFA World Cup quarterfinals begin today with France taking on Morocco. Cloudy today, chance of showers this afternoon, risk of a thunderstorm, a high 28, going to feel closer to 37 with the humidity. Tonight's cloudy, chance of showers, risk of a thunderstorm, a low 20. Right now it's 22. I'm Katie Stoller. 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
4: 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Heading home with the hip. Up to the second traffic update. And of course, the food that falls out of Doug's mouth while he's doing professional broadcasting. 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
1: See? See, that's how you end a song, right there.
0: Gold on the Ceiling and Semi-Charmed Life, Third Eye Blind. Have you ever, oh, by the way, everybody, Katie, say hello to Katie. Katie in for Lucky.
2: Good morning.
0: Have you ever heard of Type 2 Fun?
2: No.
0: No? All right. Well, it's interesting. And it does happen to us because as the years go by, even things that were, you know, odd, strange, stressful, embarrassing, whatever it was, over time, you look back at it and can kind of laugh at it and go, oh, my gosh, we lived through that or we, you know, it was crazy. It's fond memories of something that was actually miserable while it was happening, like your wedding day.
2: I don't know.
0: Like a marathon or a moving day.

0: Now moving is just brutal. It's just horrible.
1: Oh, awful. I don't look back on any moving day going, oh, that was type two fun.
0: Was there any disasters, or normally it kind of worked out okay, although it was, you know, a full day of slugging things.
1: It's just schlepping things around. It's just tiring and trying to figure out where things are going and making sure stuff's not broken. What about you?
0: Well, a stressful time would be moving, because I got cheap on one move, and I learned very quickly that cheap is expensive, because I had hired this moving company. Like, they were just the cheapest one I could find around, and they were supposed to show up, and this is like pre-reviews online and stuff, so they were supposed to show up at like 7 a.m. We had to be out of the house, I think, by like 1 or something, and they didn't, I couldn't get a hold of them. I think they showed up at like noon, or they called at noon and said their truck had broken down during one move. And I'm like, well, how did that happen? Because I was your first appointment of the day. And if it broke down like yesterday, shouldn't you have called? Anyhow. So all of a sudden I'm like, in a mad panic, what do we do? And I start calling around. And I finally, luckily, found a guy, of course, paid premium because it was last minute. And they got there pretty quickly, and they were good. But in the meantime, the people who had bought our house now have a massive transport sitting out in our street. And they're threatening to sue us if we don't get all our crap out of the house.
1: Of course.
0: Because we're eating into their time. And so then we ended up hand bombing everything onto the front lawn, like everything.
1: Oh, geez.
0: TVs and dining room sets and couches and bed frames and boxes, and doesn't it start to rain?
1: Oh, no.
0: Not bad, sprinkling, but bad enough. So now we're getting garbage bags, and we're trying to cover everything. Oh, it was chaos. And I think we finally got into the house like 10 o'clock that night by the time it was all said and done. And then the guy came back to collect his money, because part of the deal was he also wanted cash. Now I've got to go around and find cash at 10 o'clock at night. It was chaos, but in this job, it's a great, after the fact, it's a great story.
1: Yes, you look back on it as type two fun.
0: Yeah, it is type two fun. So there you go. And there's embarrassing stuff like tripping and falling or being caught fooling around by either your parents or somebody else's. I mean, there's always that stuff, right? Right, Katie? There's always that
1: stuff. Yes, that's my type two fun. I was caught by my best friend's father.
0: Oh, nice.
1: Fooling around with a boy in the bathroom. We didn't think he was home, and he opened the door and he goes, oh, for Christ's sakes, lock the door. And that is every time I see anybody from her family, they bring that story up and they're like, how's Rod doing? I'm like, I don't know.
0: Yeah. It was shared at your wedding.
1: Yes, it was.
2: All right, I'm going to be blunt here. Not Emily. I'm talking facts. Crown Lands is a band you have to see live. Period. Exclamation mark. Nah, I love being right. 94.9 The Rock brings you Crown Lands The Apocalypse Tour, with support from Dreamland, Friday, November 6th at the Biltmore Theater in Oshawa. 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
1: Westbound on the 401, going to find it slow just past the 412, and then again, Markham Road right to the 404. Southbound DVP, pretty slow to about Don Mills. Traffic tip anytime, text keyword traffic, 855-432-ROCK.
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0: Florida State love song. 94.9 The Rock. This band that we're about to give you tickets for is, you know, they're in the rock and roll category, of course, but they're such a mixed bag. Like when you see them live, there's slow songs you can slow dance to. You probably have slow danced to a lot of them over the years. You can sing along with a ton of them. And then they got some great rock songs as well. And it's a Journey in the Final Frontier Tour coming to the Scotiabank Arena on November 4th. Now, tickets are on sale at therock.fm. Or on the Rock app, of course. But Katie and I want to give you a pair right now. We want to shove them in your pants. And here's how that's going to work. You're going to text final to 855-432-ROCK. Ninth text will be going to that show. We'll be giving away tickets all day long, okay? Now, speaking of shows, tomorrow night in Whitby at the Whitby Rib Fest. See how they did that? It's in Whitby, and it's the Whitby Rib Fest.
1: Perfect.
0: Brilliant. Brilliant. So they got a bunch of bands playing, and it's great. And then, of course, the headliner is The Trues. Now, I've spoken very highly of The Trues many times, and it might be the one band that we've seen more than any other. We're just big, big fans. And then when I found out that John Angus McDonald was going to be joining The Rock, I said, well, now we're best friends. Now we're besties. Co-workers.
1: Yeah.
0: Yep. So, yeah. So that's going to be great, and that's tomorrow night. And John Angus McDonald is going to join us here.
1: Ooh.
0: We're going to chat with John about the show. I got a couple of tips for him. Well, one tip. We'll see if he takes the tip. And, yeah, we'll just talk about life in general and all of that. So it'll be good. That's on the way. But first, we got to find ourselves Journey ticket winners.
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0: 94.9 The Rock, GTA's rock station, Nirvana. There you go. And we've got John Angus from The Truths going to join us in about 10 minutes' time. And congratulations to Andrew. Andrew is off to see Journey.
1: Wonderful.
0: Oh, yeah. 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It'll be just lovely. Okay, so we'll get to a reality check and then chat with John Angus coming up.
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1: There's a collision, Highway 35. It's closed between Bethany Hills and Fleetwood Road. Westbound on the 401, so it's just past the 412. And again, Markham Road to the 404. Southbound on the Parkway, pretty jammed up to about Don Mills. Traffic tip anytime, text keyword traffic to 855-432-ROCK. One person's in custody and another suspect still at large after two separate stabbings in Toronto. Police made an arrest after a man was stabbed downtown near Sherbourne and Dundas yesterday afternoon. Someone else was stabbed last night near the Woodbine Beach, and police still looking for the suspect in that case. Two people are in hospital after a fire in Scarborough. Crews were called to an apartment building in the area of Victoria Park and O'Connor early this morning. The fire has been put out, but crews remain on scene. A federal briefing note suggests that Canada has more than 20 gigawatts of proposed AI data center projects, but Ottawa says that figure is only a snapshot of industry interest, not a forecast. New data centers have faced growing opposition over energy use and environmental concerns. Jays got a 10-0 win over the Giants. Toronto's off till they open up a set against the Padres tomorrow. Golden State beats Toronto Tempo 83-75. And the FIFA World Cup quarterfinals begin today. France is taking on Morocco. Cloudy today. Chances showers this afternoon with the risk of a thunderstorm. A high 28 with the humidity, though, going to feel closer to 37. Tonight's cloudy again. Chance of showers, risk of a thunderstorm, a low 20. Right now it's 23. I'm Katie Stoller. 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

0: Linkin Park 94.9 The Rock and the Cranberries before that. It's 8:10. Looking very much forward to tomorrow night in the Whitby Rib Fest. When I saw that the Trues were going to be headlining, I immediately said, well, I know where I'm going to be on Friday night at the Whitby Rib Fest because I'm a huge fan of this band. And this man, John Angus from the Trues, also a co-worker here at 94.9 The Rock. That's right. We're besties. We're co-workers as he hosts.
1: Yeah, go ahead. We see each other in the lunchroom all the time.
0: Oh, it's so funny. He hosts Generation Next, and immediately I was, you know, a little starstruck. But then he was very approachable. It was great. Now here's the funny thing, Katie. He won't leave me alone.
2: Oh, no. Oh,
0: calling me night and day.
2: Oh, yeah?
0: It's just too much.
2: Wakes up in the morning, tells you about his dreams.
0: Yeah, I had to take him aside.
1: That's it. Well, you guys are the more, you have the more experience. I got to pick your brain constantly. Yeah. I'm new to this radio thing.
0: You're doing great at it. You sound terrific on Generation Next. It's excellent.
1: Well, thanks so much. Thanks so much.
0: We were just talking off the air a quick second about the touring you do over the summer with different outdoor festivals, whatever it is. And I was shocked at the amount that you play over the summer. I thought it might be like a dozen here or there. You're out almost every weekend.
1: Yeah, we're doing, I guess it's pretty much every weekend now till like the middle of September. So, I mean, it's good. It's like a careful what you wish for situation. We hope to be busy. And then once we're busy, we complain about it, you know?
0: Yeah,
1: but it's always great. You know, it's honestly, I always tell people I do the 90 minutes on stage for free. It's everything else you got to pay me for. It's right. The alarm going off at 5 to get to the airport to catch the 8 o'clock to getting out to the other side and finding your hotel and all that kind of stuff. But as soon as we're on stage, we all feel like we're right at home and right where we're supposed to be. And that's why we do it. And that's what we love.
2: I'm a huge fan of the Whitby Rib Fest. I go every year. Is this something you've done before? Have you ever been to the Whitby Rib Fest?
1: Not this one in particular. This will be our first time. We've done a lot of shows like this, so I think I generally think I know what to expect, and I think it's going to be great. We know the area really well. We've played in Oshawa, and we've played, you know, like all the sort of surrounding areas before. So I feel like we know people, we know the people, we know the vibe, and I think it's going to be awesome.
0: Now, John Angus McDonald from the Trues joining us this morning. John, is there any sort of ritual that you and the guys would do a pre-stage time? Like, at, say, a rib fest, would you go out and pound back a rack of ribs or a bunch of chicken or a poutine, or would you enjoy that after the show?
1: That would be an after-show thing for us. We try not to eat, like, too close to stage time. That's the kind of thing that can throw you off a little bit.
0: I bet.
1: Especially when you're not sure what you're getting. But,
0: that's true.
1: You know, we try to wrap up the eating, like, 2 hours before we play. Colin has a very intense vocal warm-up and warm-down ritual that he likes to do, like, an hour before. My only real ritual is I like to have a drink, to be honest, like just about a half an hour before we go on, just to loosen up. And yep. I warm up a little on guitar, and we go up there and do our thing.
0: Get your hat, and you're out there. It's great.
1: Put on the bat hat. It's costume great. Change.
0: So here's a question. I don't know if you get asked this a lot, but because the Trues have been a part of the Canadian rock scene for so long now, I mean, it's been a real great, great run. Is there any rituals when you look back to your early days and playing clubs and such, do you ever look back and think, boy, we really got wound up then about this, that, or the other? And over the years, you mature and figure everything out. But do you look back and go, boy, as young guns, we were crazy?
1: Yeah, of course. Like, I mean, like when we sort of had our first hit single, it was the song Not Ready to Go, and suddenly it was number one on the radio and it was all over Much Music. And I was a 23-year-old.
0: Wow.
1: So I almost everything, to be honest with you, Craig. I almost regret almost everything as far as my behavior, because I just didn't know what was normal, what was expected, what was, you know, I just didn't know any of it. It was all just like everything was happening for the first time. And like, so, you know, maybe there was some bratty behavior here and there, or, you know, things that I regret and things that I just didn't have the mental capacity to really cope with. And like, you get older, you mature, and you know, now we have a much better sense of ourselves and of the industry and of what's expected and all that kind of stuff.
0: Yeah.
1: And I feel like I feel like that's a lot of people. You know, I like to say my like wild university days, because I didn't go to university, were spent touring in a band.
3: Right.
1: So you can only imagine what goes along with that.
0: You know, I wouldn't call it regrets, and you shouldn't really, because it's life experiences. At least that's what my therapist says. But I've heard from other radio guys over the years, and it's funny that the kind of young and upcoming bands who, you know, come in for interviews or whatever, are usually the worst to deal with because they're insecure or whatever, and they don't, like you just said, that's don't right. know what to do. But then these bands that have been around forever, they or are just like legends, and they come in and they're so cool, calm, and collected, so kind, because they know the routine. They get it. But when you're yeah. young, it's a huge learning curve. Man, when I was 23, I couldn't have handled any of that. I was so immature.
1: Yeah. You're exactly right too. And you're very entitled. Like you feel like once you get a foot in the door, like, so something that seemed impossible the month before, like making it in a band, like having a hit, like having big crowds and having a gold record, that seems nearly impossible like a year before. And then suddenly it all happens. And then you feel like entitled to everything or something. It's a weird flip that your brain does. And like, it's not healthy and it's not accurate. So the world has to like humble you a little bit.
0: Right.
1: You have to go through the growing pains of becoming a real human and becoming a real band. And like, you know, the world just has to kick you down a little bit again. And then you realize how lucky you are to have any kind of career at all. And the fact that we've made, you know, 10 records,
0: wow.
1: and the fact that we continue to have success, and the fact that we continue to have these crowds that come out when we play, it's like, you realize just how rare it is and how lucky you are to have it, and how much of a team effort it was, you know, like it's not just your victory. It's your agent. It's your manager. It's the radio stations that support you. It's your label. It's your crew. It's the guy driving your bus. It's all, you know, it's just things that come with a bit of perspective, I think.
0: Yeah. And I'm sure coming up the ranks, there were probably some bands that you would tour with that every now and then. They might not be mentors, but you could look at them and go, oh, that's how you do that. And then you kind of...
1: Well, I could tell you exactly who that was. Okay. That was the Tragically Hip for us.
0: Uh-huh.
1: Because they always comported themselves as such gentlemen. And like we really looked up to them in our youth. So before we knew them, when we were just fans, I bought tickets to go see them. And then like the next thing you know, we're being invited to share the stage with them, you know, a few short years later. And just to look at the way they operated and the way they ran their crew and the way they ran their whole industry, it just felt so mature, and they were the best at it too. They happened to be also the best artists in our opinion. So they didn't sacrifice the art for being like real people and being genuine and being, you know, sort of gentlemen all along the way. So I remember seeing that and being like, okay, that's the sort of North Star for how to carry yourself in this business.
0: Very nice, very nice. Now, let's just give some details because tickets are still available. WhitbyRibFest.com, that's where you can get your tickets. 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So go grab them. If you have not seen the Trues, and I have seen them many times, they're amazing live. It's so much fun. Now, I want to just add this. So we learned this morning, John, and I know that you occasionally, you guys are great at like playing one of your songs and then weaving in a classic hit and then coming back to the song. It's all terrific. So we just learned this morning that Bonnie Tyler passed away. You know, Total Eclipse of the Heart?
1: Oh, yeah. I didn't know that.
0: I want you to weave in Total Eclipse to the Heart. The ladies will be weeping.
1: Well, you know what? My brother, Colin, the lead singer, he is like a massive fan of that song. And I don't think he's probably not heard this yet either. He's probably still sleeping, to be honest. But
0: that's funny.
1: It's something that he will, I think he'll very much at least attempt that.
0: That is funny.
1: We'll see how it goes.
0: You just turn to him and say,
1: but,
0: go ahead.
1: It would be a nice tribute. I'm sorry to hear that, man. I'm very sorry to hear that.
0: Yeah, 75, right, Katie?
2: Yes.
0: Yeah. I think that might have been her biggest hit, but boy, that was a tearjerker for when a woman got her heart broken or a teenager got her heart broken back in the day. That would be great. You just turn to Colin and you just say, turn around, bright eyes, and boom, you're in.
1: Done.
0: All right, very good. John Angus McDonald, not only a co-worker here at The Rock with Generation Next, but a founding member of of one of Canadian's greatest bands, The Trues. You're going to be in Whitby tomorrow night, and I will definitely be there to introduce you guys and see you once again. I'm looking forward to it. It's always a pleasure.
1: I look forward to it, too. And I want to mention that there's a great bill on ahead of us, too. So get out early. I know Feral Minx, those guys are great. And I've worked a little bit with the guys in that band. So and I know there's others, and I'm just spacing on them right now. But I think it's going to be a great day of music, all told.
0: Yeah, there's like four of them, and it's going to be terrific. Yeah, no, it's going to – you listen, for the ticket price to get like five bands, it's going to be great.
1: It's killer.
0: Yeah, it's for sure it is. All right, John Angus, tomorrow night, Whitby Rib Fest. Looking forward to seeing you. Looking forward to the band. Looking forward to Total Eclipse of the Heart.
1: All right. Well, thanks for having me on the show. And, I'll see you at coffee break.
0: Exactly. Exactly. All right. Cheers. Have a great day. We'll see you tomorrow.
1: Cheers, guys.
0: Kid, cheers.
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2: Got a crash on Highway 35. It's closed between Bethany Hills and Fleetwood Road. Also have a crash westbound on the 401, the Express at Allen Road. One right lane is closed. Westbound on the 401, going to find it slow just past 412. And again, really jammed up Markham Road to the 404. Traffic tip anytime. Text keyword traffic to 855-432-ROCK. 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

0: GTA's Rock Station. It is Rock Mornings. Welcome to it. What is still playing? Oh, the traffic bed. That's good. That's fun. I got all giddy with John Angus on the line, and I forgot to turn that off. Yeah, you listen. When you're wearing goalie gloves, working the board, what are you going to do? We got to get to a reality check, and then we're going to introduce to you the shows for the Emmy nominees 2026 that are cleaning up in the snubs. Some shows that you think would get a nod or not. Jeopardy wants to hire somebody. Poor Huey Lewis. Life is not great for him when it comes to music these days. And the most ridiculous Lifetime movie titles of all time. We'll get to that.
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0: There's your finger 11, 94.9 The Rock, GTA's Rock Station. We got some Stevie Ray coming along with the Jeff Woods and the Classic Rock Sunday Collection, and a role model as well, and a reality check in 30 seconds.
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2: Got a crash westbound on the 401, the express at Allen Road. One right lane is closed to that. Also westbound on the 401, going to find it slow just past 412. And again, Markham Road to the 404. Southbound DVP slows to about Don Mills. Traffic tip anytime. Text keyword traffic to 855-432-ROCK. 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More than just a pool store, colonialpools.ca. Toronto police investigating after two separate stabbings. A man suffered non-life-threatening injuries after being stabbed downtown near Sherbourne and Dundas yesterday afternoon. One person was arrested. Then officers found a stabbing victim with serious injuries near Woodbine Beach. Police still looking for a suspect in that case. Two people in hospital after a fire in Scarborough. Crews were called to an apartment building in the area of Victoria Park and O'Connor early this morning. The fire has been put out, but crews remain on scene. A federal pitch to attract AI investors highlights more than 20 gigawatts of proposed data center capacity, but officials say much of it may never be built. Growing opposition has emerged across Canada as communities raise concerns about electricity use, environmental impacts, and rising costs. Jays got a 10-0 win over the Giants. Toronto will be off till they open up a set against the Padres tomorrow. Golden State beats Toronto Tempo 83-75, and the FIFA World Cup quarterfinals begin today. France is taking on Morocco. Cloudy today, chance of showers this afternoon with a risk of a thunderstorm going up to high of 28. With the humidity, though, going to feel closer to 37. Tonight, cloudy, chance of showers, risk of a thunderstorm, a low 20. Right now, it's 24. I'm Katie Stoller. 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
3: It's Jeff Woods from Classic Rock Sundays on 94.9 The Rock. Just imagine if I took over the Rock Randomizer. Because I did. Give this a listen.

0: Role model is what I'm trying to say. Sally, don't run away when the wine runs out. Why do the ladies run away when the wine runs out?
1: Don't run out of wine then.
0: Oh, that's, and then they stick around.
1: There you go.
0: Oh, see? Wise words from a wise lady. 8:42, Katie in for Lucky. Katie had some sad news this morning. This lady passed away.

0: I should have gotten to the turnaround bright eyes.
1: Yes.
0: Yeah, that's really the line everybody knows. But at the end of the day, it's still a salute to Bonnie Tyler.
1: Yes.
0: And she was, you know, one of those artists, much like Eric Carmen and All By Myself, and there's been a list of them that came out with these great kind of tearjerker, heartbreaker songs. And I think it was in the 80s that it came out. And I remember just hearing it a lot, but also hearing girls say, or high school girls, that it was their favorite kind of heartbreak song. Oh. Yeah. And every decade has one or two or three. But yeah, passing away at the age of 75. So there you go. The 2026 Emmy nominees are out. And boy, oh boy, the show The Pit, cleaning up with 25 nominations.
1: Oh, so good.
0: It is a great show. I mean, I'm a little, I'm thinking like 25. Okay, lead actor, supporting actor, script, directing. I guess you can add them up, but that's a lot of nominations.
1: It is, and multiple actors nominated right. in the same category, too. Right. Like you're going up against your co-stars for right. like supporting actor, supporting actress.
0: Yeah, Hacks, which is just a terrific show. It's in with 24. For a record setting for a comedy series. Other shows with double digit nominations include DTF St. Louis, Saturday Night Live, Widow's Bay. I don't know what that is. Beef. Mm. So that's good. Now, snubs included pretty much everything Taylor Sheridan did, except yeah. for Tulsa King.
1: Okay. But yeah, all is, he's known obviously for Yellowstone and Dutton Ranch and 1923 mm-hmm. and all those. Yeah.
0: All those. Matlock with Kathy Bates. It got shut out this year. Other shows include Elizabeth, The Fall and Rise of Reggie Dinkins, and St. Dennis Medical, which is okay. a funny show.
1: It is cute. The one that I was excited about was Charlie Hunnam got nominated for Monster.
0: Oh, okay.
1: Did you watch that
0: yes,
1: this
0: I
1: year?
0: Did.
1: Was he great. Was incredible in He's that, great. So I was yeah. happy for that.
0: This is kind of interesting. On The Bear, Rob Reiner will get a posthumous nomination for his guest work on that show.
1: Oh, that's nice.
0: Yeah. So there you go. When does it all happen? September 14th on NBC. So if you're a fan of that stuff, and I certainly always have been, I'll be tuning in with my cocktail dress on. Jeopardy is hiring a clue writer, Katie.
1: Ooh.
0: Yes. It's a good gig. Pays somewhere between $132,000 and $178,000 a year. The job's tough to get, though. First, you'll have to pass the same tough online trivia test that the contestants take. Then you'll have to write your own clues, covering everything from history and science to pop culture. And then you'll have to create final Jeopardy questions and back up your research. Well, you can do that.
1: Yeah.
0: And the writing team is tiny there right now, only 10 people. So this is a good gig if you can land it.
1: Do we know if it's a remote position?
0: Yeah, I think you'd have to go live in the Big Apple.
1: Oh, no, yeah. Thank you.
0: No, you'll go.
1: No.
0: Rob and the boy can stay home and you just send them some of that cash.
1: No, I'm good.
0: American bling. Yeah, right. Huey Lewis just turned 76 on Sunday, and he shared in a little interview that his disease, his ears, his ability to hear music has ruined it all for him, and he's been living with it for years. Can you bring back your fan? It is so hot in here. Can I rent your fan off of you?
1: You want to rent my fan? I had to bring it to the newsroom in Peterborough.
0: Yeah. No, bring it back.
1: Okay.
0: Who's more important? Anyhow, it's very, very warm in here. Can't catch a break in this building. It's smoldering. It's a sauna in the summer, and it's an ice freezer in the winter. Anyhow, I know they've tried. So anyhow, he just can't hear music anymore, Huey Lewis, and it's just not a part of his life. And that's a shame because he had a huge run there in the 80s and early 90s.
1: Mm-hmm. That's so sad.
0: Yeah, I always liked him. And they said he was a human tripod.
1: Sorry, what now?
0: A human tripod.
1: Is that the way I think it?
0: Yeah, think it through.
1: Oh.
0: Yeah. Two legs and a thing.
1: Huey.
0: Yeah. All right.
1: That's the news. Okay.
0: Yeah, there you go. Some ridiculous concepts have been turned into ridiculous movies at Lifetime, and those ridiculous movies need ridiculous titles. Things like Another Woman's Husband.
1: Ooh.
0: Baby for Sale. Drink Slay Love. This sounds more porno. Straight A's to XXX.
1: Yep. That. I've seen that one. It's good.
0: Honey, you got a signed copy?
1: The porno, yeah.
0: Honeymoon with Mom.
1: Ooh.
0: Yeah. I do, but I don't. I'm E-Wed. Killing Daddy. That doesn't If it's Killing Daddy at Christmas time, that's a whole other thing.
1: Yes.
0: Mother, may I sleep with Danger?
1: Could be a porn.
0: It could be, yeah. These are Lifetime ridiculous movie titles. Newlywed and Dead. Restless Virgins.
1: Again.
0: That's the title. This is the new title of this morning show.
1: Yeah, Restless Virgins.
0: Craig and Lucky, Restless Virgins. Sexting in Suburbia. And Stalked by My Doctor. And then finally, Crowning at the Prom.
1: Oh, geez.
0: And I don't think that's the thingy on your head.
1: Yeah.
0: Not so much.
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1: Got a collision on Simcoe Street just north of 7. Also, some problems on the end of the ramp from the westbound 401 to the southbound Parkway. And another collision just popping up, Westney and Kingston Road. Traffic tip anytime. Text keyword traffic to 855-432-ROCK. 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
0: All right, Lori Ann's going to join us after the Gorillas and Clint Eastwood on the Rock.

0: 94.9 The Rock, GTA's Rock Station. Look who joins us. It's Lori Ann.
1: Good morning, friends.
0: Yes, friends and lovers. Hello. Well, I mean, friends. So we forgot to do something the other day because you had to have a bit of a... Well, sit down with your dealership because
1: sit down.
0: You, because they can be a little intimidating.
1: No,
0: and
1: it
0: you
1: is.
0: Had to take your car in, and it's going through the process of, I guess, the time is up, and it's time to decide what you want to do next.
1: Yes.
0: And how did that all play out?
1: Okay, so let me correct you just a little bit.
0: Yeah.
1: So it's a lease, and at the end of the lease, you have to do the end of lease inspection.
0: Right.
1: So it's a third party inspector gadget.
0: Okay.
1: And so I made the appointment between 1 and 5 this past Friday.
0: Yep.
1: And then on Thursday, I regretted it because I wanted to take off for the weekend. And if he came at 1, okay, fine. If he came at 5,
2: yes,
1: a bit of a drag, right?
0: Right.
1: So in the morning, I called and I said, is it possible to switch it to the 8 to noon time? Mm. And he said, yes. Same location. I said, no, because instead of coming home to my house to come here... Oh, we can't do that.
0: They won't come out.
1: No, they would have.
0: Right.
1: But we can't switch it day of.
0: Okay.
2: Oh, okay.
1: We would have been able to switch the time, but not the location.
0: Well, it's a scheduling thing, I'm sure.
1: Fine. Whatever.
0: Oh, Lorianne, it's not all about you.
1: I know. I said, thank you. I just thought I'd give it a shot.
0: Right.
1: No problem. I'll meet him at my place. So then I'm sitting here and I'm working and my phone rings and it's Tom. And I'm like, who?
0: Oh, not Tom.
1: Who's Tom?
0: I never trusted Tom.
1: Right? I answered the phone. Hi, it's Tom from company. I was wondering if I could do your car now instead of 1 to 5. Mm. I'm like, how funny. I just called your company and they said now because you need to come to my work instead.
0: Right.
1: I'm right here. I'm in Oshawa.
0: Beautiful.
1: I'm like, that is amazing. Come on down.
0: Now we like Tom.
1: So we like Tom.
0: Okay.
1: So then he comes. I meet him downstairs. He gets in my car. He turns it on. He drives out of the parking spot so that he has perimeter room.
0: Right.
1: And, you know...
0: has a head-on collision.
1: No. I put on Freebird cashmere and... was that long black Sabbath war pigs so that I could stand out here stand out there with him. Man, it may as well have been him inspecting me for 15 minutes because of how uncomfortable it felt.
0: Really?
1: It did. It's your car.
0: Was he a gynecologist?
1: You know, that's what it felt like to me. Like I'm just standing there and he's just checking out every nook and cranny.
0: Oh, you're feeling judged.
1: I'm feeling judged, even though it was a spotless car. Cause I told you I spent $40.
0: I know you did.
2: Yes.
1: But I just felt so violated, like with this little tool tapping everything. He left the car running for the entire 15 minutes. I'm like, sir, do you know how much gas costs?
2: Yes.
1: Like, hello.
0: Probably trying to make sure the AC is working properly.
1: Probably, yeah. So I don't know. It was so awkward. So I'm standing down there and all of our coworkers are like looking down like, what is going on down there? I get back up to a slew of questions.
2: Yeah.
1: And I'm like, he was just checking the car out. But I know it was very intense. And then a couple of hours later, as I'm driving to my destination for the weekend, I get your inspection report. It can be found at this link. I'm like, heck no, I am not going into a nice weekend.
0: You gotta tell us what happened.
1: I did not look. Just like, I don't know. Do you guys have my chart for the doctor?
0: I tried to sign up for it, but I screwed it up. So I.
1: Of course you did.
0: Yeah.
1: I do not have my chart. I do not want to go to the doctor and then have something pop up when I'm at home and I'm trying to figure out what these big words mean and if I'm dying.
0: Right.
1: I do not look at this stuff. I put my head in the sand.
0: There you go.
1: And just like with the car. So I have no idea what he gave, what the report says.
0: Right.
1: I will find out by my dear friends at Pickering Volkswagen, whom I love so much.
0: Look at you. Look at you just playing with the tip.
1: Let's wheel and deal, baby.
0: All right. You take sure our Lori Ann gets taken care of.
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0: GTA's Rock Station 94.9 The Rock. That is brand new Trues. The song is called Carolina. And of course, the Trues will be at Whippy Rib Fest. They are doing the little kickoff to the whole Rib Fest happening tomorrow, of course, Victoria Fields in Whippy. If I can just get that town out of my mouth. There you go. We did the Killers too, and Mr. Brightside, in case you didn't hear, Brandon Flowers is going country, at least for this new solo album, the first solo album in 11 years. It's called Thrasher, which doesn't sound country to me. I thought maybe he was going in the metal direction, but no, it's a country album. It's coming out in August, and the first single is very, very much country. So if you're into that, you know, go check out Brandon Flowers. 9:13 is Florian. Noah Kahan's coming up after a little Ozzy next.
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Billy Talon, River Below, 94.9 The Rock, GTA's Rock Station. We did Youngblood with the Smashing Pumpkins before that, Zombie. And I got so excited for a second when I thought a placebo biopic was happening. Unfortunately, it was one of those rhetorical questions that people like to ask musicians. You know, who would you want to play you on the big screen if a biopic was happening? And Brian Molko from Placebo didn't even take a second to say Youngblood.

0: with fast rising alt rock singer, multi instrumentalist Ash Molloy, and Belleville's own Station 301. And on night two, July 25th, it's Canadian rock icon Kim Mitchell. Along with Paul Langlois of the Tragically Hip. And Kingston favorites, Luscious. 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

0: 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Thank you, Rock Randomizer, AC/DC. 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There is a chance of showers late this morning, and it says a few showers will begin early this afternoon. There's a risk of a thunderstorm. A high of 28, it's going to feel like 37. Cloudy tonight with a small chance of showers this evening and a risk of a thunderstorm, a low of 20. And tomorrow, sun cloud, a chance of showers in the afternoon with a risk of a thunderstorm, high 28. It's going to feel like 34. Right now, sun cloud in 23, but already feeling like 32.
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0: GTA's Rock Station, 94.9 The Rock, some 41, Landmines, Dexter in the Moon Rocks, freaking out before that 10:07. It's Florianne. Let's talk about the ringing in your ears that could happen over time if we don't take care of, our ears and how we listen to, let's say, the rock and music in general. A company called Alpine Hearing Protection did a study into what genres of music are likely to result in ringing in the ears. And we're not just talking about volume. Sure, louder volume is definitely part of it, but sound pressure levels, the range between loud and quiet parts matter, the average treble to bass ratio, it all matters. So I guess I wouldn't be telling you this if it was going to be a detriment to you listening to us. So it's good news. K-pop music is the number one genre of music that could result in ringing in the ears. It got a score of 8.10 out of 10. I was very surprised. Disco is number two. Also surprising. Then something more like you would think. Metal. Metal came in at number three with metal and disco tied, 7.95. Then EDM and then rock music. Number five, right in the middle of the pack. Then it goes hip hop, pop, R&B, reggae, and country is apparently the safest for your ears. So there you go. 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
1: The Trues play Whitby Rib Fest on July 10th, and Wide Mouth Mason is at Rockstalgia July 11th at Orono Fairgrounds. 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Muse is coming up at RBC Amphitheater July 15th, and Billy Talent will be at RBC Amphitheater on July 18th. 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

0: another random music mutation from the design all set to screw up the algorithms of the Russian bots probing you. So
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0: 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Oh gosh, where was I? 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

0: WTA's Rock Station 94.9 The Rock. That is new from Bryan Adams, 51st State, a not so subtle protest song. Yeah. So Meredith Brooks and Bitch, chosen by the Rock Randomizer. We did Three Doors Down to When I'm Gone, 1029. Speaking of Bonnie Tyler, passed away, unfortunately. She was 85, total eclipse of the heart. I mean, does it get any better than that song? And Bryan Adams thanked Bonnie Tyler for her voice on X as he wrote a note of gratitude. He said when she covered his song Straight from the Heart in 1983, she had such a great voice, and he will always be grateful of her beautiful version of the song. Thanks, Bonnie. R.I.P. Other celebrities, of course, paid tribute to Bonnie as well. She was very revered in the industry and I'm sure just in life in general. 10:30 now with Julia Wolf coming up after Tears for Fears.
1: Hypothetical question here, just reading the room. How would you like some free tickets to see the famed comedian Aziz Ansari live? Jeez, all right. I guess it was a silly thing to even ask.
2: Like, hey, you want to go do this fun thing? 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We could see about maybe.
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0: GTA's Rock Station 94.9 The Rock, Guns N' Roses, November Rain, 1052. Wanted to say thank you to Rich and to Jay for correcting me because, the one article that I read about Bonnie Tyler, because it had something to do with Bryan Adams, they cited that she was 85 when she was, in fact, 75 when she passed away yesterday. So I appreciate that. Would not want to age her 10 years. No. All right. It's starting to get a little dark out there. There is a chance of showers around noon and then a few showers beginning early this afternoon with a risk of a thunderstorm. A high of 28. It's going to feel like 37. Cloudy tonight. Those showers could happen this evening. A risk of a thunderstorm too, and a low of 20. Right now, getting cloudy. 24, feeling like 32 with Miles Smith next.
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CKGE, Durham, Toronto. 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

0: Jimmy Leather Jacket, 94.9 The Rock, GTA's Rock Station, some Green Day, Good Riddance, Time of Your Life, 11:06. 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
1: It's time. 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Yep, those are the days. 94.9 The Rock brings you Motley Crue and the return of the Carnival of Sins with Tesla and Extreme live at RBC Amphitheater Wednesday, July 22nd. 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

0: GTA's Rock Station 94.9, The Rock City in Color, The Grand Optimist, 11:29. Congratulations to Kevin. Kevin scored tickets to see Journey, the final Frontier tour at Scotiabank Arena in November. We're doing this all day long, so keep listening and waiting for your chance to text the word final, just like Kevin did. 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They're coming with special guest Japanese Breakfast live at RBC Amphitheater July 19th. So if you want those or whatever else is in the free stuff section on the Rock app, let us know before it disappears and gets replaced with brand new free stuff tomorrow.
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0: GTA's Rock Station 94.9 The Rock, Metallica, Fade to Black. That was chosen by The Rock Randomizer. 11:49. It could start raining around noon. I guess it depends on where you are. A few showers and a risk of a thunderstorm this afternoon. A high of 28. It's going to feel like 37. Cloudy tonight. Smaller chance of showers and a risk of a thunderstorm early this evening. A low of 20. Tomorrow, looking pretty much the same. Sun, cloud, a chance of showers, a risk of a thunderstorm in the afternoon. High 28, it's going to feel like 34. Right now, it is mostly cloudy, I would say. A little bit of sun peeking out, 26 feeling like 34. And the 90s at noon is coming up. First, in excess and Dominic Fike.
1: This is Ed Mazzoc. 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
2: On the 16th, I believe, my brother and I are going to a concert. 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

Our Lady Peace and Super Satellite for the 90s at noon. We kicked it off with Smash Mouth. Then the morning comes, 12:07. 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

0: GTA's Rock Station, 94.9 The Rock, Alanis Morissette. You ought to know for the 90s at noon, some Chris Cornell, Can't Change Me. We did OLP and Smash Mouth, too, to kick off the 90s at noon. 12:15, it's Lori Ann. Grunge.com listed the five most covered songs of the 1990s. So let's go through them because there's only five, starting with a banger. And I say that facetiously. All I Want for Christmas Is You, Mariah Carey, covered 246 official times. Luckily, we could only hear it during that time of year. Radiohead's Creep, over 150 times officially. Wonderwall, Oasis, has been covered a slew of times. Nirvana, Smells Like Teen Spirit, more than 160 official covers. And finally, Enjoy the Silence, Depeche Mode. It's been covered a lot by a whole bunch of different names, like Tori Amos, Breaking Benjamin, and Italian metal band Lacuna Coil also covered that song. So we're going to do it next for the 90s at noon. The original, of course.
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0: GTA's Rock Station 94.9 The Rock, Weezer, Undone, The Sweater Song, Sloan and Underwhelmed, and we also did Enjoy the Silence, some Depeche Mode, all for the 90s at noon, 12:32. It's Lorianne, and guess what band reunited in 1995 and started recording their 10th studio album? It's Journey, absolutely. 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Be number 9, and I will hook you up with that. The 90s at noon. It continues next.
1: All right, I'm going to be blunt here. Not Emily. I'm talking facts. Crown Lands is a band you have to see live. 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

0: 94.9 The Rock. You two, Hold Me, Thrill Me, Kiss Me, Kill Me for the 90s at noon. A Connelline Crush, You Don't Know What It's Like. We also did Korn and Freak on a Leash. You have to say it like Martin Streak. You know, it's been 17 years since we lost Marty. That is how I got my nickname, the Punk Rock Cupcake. So it doesn't matter where I'm working now and where he is. That's all. He's always with me. We're always together. 1249. And on this day in the 90s, a few things happened. On this day, 1995, the Grateful Dead gave their last concert with Jerry Garcia at Chicago's Soldier Field. Garcia died the next month of a heart attack. On this day, 1996, Prince released the album Chaos and Disorder. On this day in 1998, a couple of things happened. Scott Weiland had a bench warrant issued for him when he missed his second court date stemming from drug possession charges. And MTV Networks Europe announced in London the launch of freeform music channel M2 Europe. It was the first TV station to be launched on the internet. That is what happened on this day in the 90s, and we have time for a couple more next.
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0: 12:52, I forgot to congratulate Gary for winning the tickets to see Journey. More chances coming up. We're doing it all day. A couple of more for the 90s at noon. Sarah McLachlan, After Soul Asylum, Black Gold, 94.9 The Rock.

GTA's Rock Station, 94.9 The Rock. That is Rush and Tom Sawyer. It's Lorianne. Thursday afternoon. Just yesterday, we were talking about epic song intros. It was Sweet Emotion that did it for me yesterday. And I just got a text from a dear friend, Tina, who says, you know, the beginning of Tom Sawyer is so epic. It's like the call of the Canadians of a certain age. I mean, does it

0: get any more perfect than that? It sounds like cottage and beers. There you go. It just got even more perfect. Thank you, Tina. 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I will take your opinion any day of the week. 855-432-ROCK if you want to text in. And let's do some Hozier next.
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0: GTA's Rock Station, 94.9 The Rock. That is new from Valley. It's Vending Machine on a Thirsty Thursday. Yes, not only is it a Journey One Day giveaway day, it's also a Thirsty Thursday. So those tickets could be given away right on the patio because that's where Doug's going to be. The Bitmore Tap and Grill in Curtis from 3 until 6 p.m. You should definitely find your way there. Have some food, have a beverage. 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

I'll stick around until 3 o'clock. That's when Doug will take over from the Bitmore Tap and Grill in Curtis for another Thirsty Thursday. Lenny Kravitz, American Woman, 94.9 The Rock.

0: Talking Time Machine 94.9 The Rock, GTA's Rock Station. It's Lorianne. Hey, Blue Jays are off. They play the Padres tomorrow, but we definitely have a FIFA World Cup soccer game. It's France and Morocco going at it at 4 p.m. Go, France, go.
1: 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Also, keep it clean, because getting nasty on this one is like shooting fish in a barrel.
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1: The Trues play Whitby Rib Fest on July 10th, and Wide Mouth Mason is at Rockstalgia July 11th at Orono Fairgrounds. 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
1: GTA's Rock Station 94.9 The Rock, Nickelback and Rockstar. It's Lori Ann Hay on a Thursday, which means the free stuff section will get switched up tomorrow. So if you want to win some stuff in there, you got to let us know that you want it. And because there's so much, Death Cab for Cutie, Styx in Chicago, and Aziz Ansari coming to the Great Canadian Casino Toronto for the hypothetical tour July 16th. 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

0: GTA's Rock Station, 94.9 The Rock, Queen, Fat Bottom Girls on a thirsty Thursday. That's why I'm still here, but I'm about to leave because Doug is ready to hang out with you live from the Bitmore Tap and Grill in Curtis from 3 until 6 p.m. Go on, hang out with him so that he's not lonely and get yourself in to win some free stuff, okay? Plus, it's always a lot of fun. Thursdays, we are just a little thirstier than usual. Have a great afternoon. Take care.
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CKGE, Durham, Toronto. From a transmitter in some farmer's field on a big hill blanketing southern Ontario with Devil Rock. 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

94.9 The Rock, GTA's Rock Station, Cameron Wickham's Kingdom of Fear. How you doing? It's Doug. We're sitting inside today. We're watching the radar and stuff. And he just realizes this is the first time we've had to do this the whole time we've been doing Thirsty Thursday, right? I know. You know, they say every once in a while it's got to rain, so I guess today is that day. But that's okay, because we're just going to go from inside, another Thirsty Thursday. We'll turn the patio party inside, and this way everybody can stay dry and not have to dodge rain between the umbrellas. And, yeah, you know how it is. Especially when it gets windy, those umbrellas can get kind of nasty. And sometimes they blow inside out. You know what it is, so we're going to go inside today. Bit more, Curtis, that's where we are. Bit more Tap and Grill, right? It's the easiest way to remember it. I know. I had a buddy of mine call me earlier. He goes, where is it? And I said, just put it in your Google. You'll find it. It'll get you right here. Don't worry about it. All right? We'll tell you all about everything else that we've got going on today, too. Let's get the tunes going here. Pumpkins, 1979, 94.9 The Rock.

0: Building excitement, one eargasm at a time. Yeah, listen longer. It's better when they're in multiples, apparently.
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0: 94.9 The Rock, GTA's Rock Station with a tragical hit from up to here. That's Blow It, High Dough. August 17th, 2016 was the very final show for the tragical hit in Kingston. It'll be 10 years coming up in August. It's bizarre, isn't it? Pumpkins, 1979. Cameron Wickham's Kingdom of Fear as well. How you doing? It's Doug. We are live on location at the Bitmore Tap and Grill in Curtis today for another Thirsty Thursday. Sasha's got the QR code. She's running around. Make sure you scan the QR code. Fill out the entry form to pick up the potential $1,000 prepaid credit card from Rob Havery at our Havery Landscaping, right? So we'll do that. By the way, we'll give that away at the end of the summer. We'll get every week you can come out to a different one of these and scan the code again. Next week you can scan another code. You get the idea. The more you come out, the more codes you scan, the better it is. Kind of makes sense, doesn't it? Sure does. And then at the end of the summer, we'll like right before Labor Day on the Thursday at Baxter's, we'll give away that $1,000 prepaid credit card. It is simple as that. So you do get a bit of reward. Aside from the reward of like bailing out of work early and hitting the patio on a mini Friday, I mean, you get that too, right? So come on out. We'll hang here a bit more and enjoy another Thirsty Thursday.
1: Well, there was an issue southbound Don Valley Parkway just by Lawrence. It looks like it has cleared out of the way. Still busy from the 401. The northbound Don Valley Parkway at a crawl from Bloor all the way up to the 401. Rain through the city, slowing things very much down both ways already. East 401 through Durham, you've got a delay between Westney and Salem. 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I'm Atal Sperling. More traffic on The Rock in minutes.
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take our marching orders from some idiot at head office in New York or Los Angeles. No, we take them from some idiot right here. 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

0: 94.9 The Rock, GTA's rock station, Sublime with Ensenada. I wish you were here, Floyd. That was the title track of the album. You know, it's still one of the greatest album covers ever, where Buddy was sitting there giving the other guy a handshake and he's on fire. Amen, oh man. Don't want to go home tonight. Brand new music in 3 days, Grace. And it was kind of cool on Tuesday at the Rocks Golf Tournament. We had to hang out with Neil of 3 days, Grace, for a bit, as we do every once a year at the golf tournament. And, yeah, Sasha, you were quite enamored, weren't you? Oh, yeah. Oh, no, please don't say that. Oh, my God. Sex, drugs, et cetera, beach weather before that as well. So, how we doing? It's Doug. Another Thirsty Thursday. This is at the Bitmore Tap and Grill in Curtis. Pop by, scan the QR code, get your name in for that $1,000 prepaid credit card from Rob at Arhavery Landscaping. Yeah. Morocco and France in the World Cup. Have you even continued to watch any of the World Cup now that Canada's out? The other night when Belgium beat the U.S., that was probably one of the highlights of it, I think, for most people as well. And then the Jays are down in San Diego. It's going to be a late game tonight because of the West Coast feed. So if you're up late, you'll be able to watch that game tonight. And don't forget to pop over and join us if you're with all the peeps out in Curtis. Usually pop over and we get a really good full house. We're just inside today because of the impending rain and thunderstorms that are going to be popping through the neighborhood in the next little while. So just pop in and join us. Come over to the broadcast location and scan the QR code there.
1: 401 through the city, very busy. Conditions not great. So, of course, that's just adding to the volume. Heading into Durham, 401 East so far busy between Westney and Salem. Don Valley Parkway north at a crawl, heading northbound from Bloor. The southbound side also looks very slow. From about Bloor down towards the Gardner, not spotting any problems. It seems to be the rain that is the issue. 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I'm Maytel Sperling. More traffic on The Rock in minutes.
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0: 94.9 The Rock, GTA's Rock Station. That's Billy Talon, rusted from the rain. It's up and stuck. I have my head down, and we're sharing some potato skins here. Oh, I know. Having that potato skin and some matzo sticks, too. Oh, man. Pay attention, Doug. Freaking out. Dexter the Moon Rocks. Also, cranberries with dreams as well. Here we are, sitting around. The gang is all starting to collect again for another Thirsty Thursday. A bit more in Curtis right now. A bit more Tap and Grill. If you don't know where it is, you've never been, come on out and join us and find it for the first time. And if you have been, you know exactly where it is, right? So, QR code is right here. We got it right here. Scan that QR. Did you do it again yet, Rob? Scan the QR code. Have you done that yet? Make sure you scan that. Get your name in for that $1,000, right? $1,000 prepaid credit card at the end of all of this, too, from Rob Havery at our Havery Landscaping. We'll do that. Dexter and the Moon Rocks, man. I can't believe how big that song is right now. Freaking out. Just kind of came out of nowhere, and all of a sudden, it's like the biggest song that's out in the world of rock and roll right now. Kind of crazy. Aerosmith from the Armageddon soundtrack. We were talking about that earlier in the week, just how many soundtracks were really big in the 90s. And, of course, the Armageddon soundtrack was huge. And we're going to hear something from Aerosmith off of it in a couple seconds. Hang on.
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2: If you have not seen the Trues, and I have seen them many times, they're amazing live. It's so much fun. So we learned this morning, John, that Bonnie Tyler passed away. You know, Total Eclipse of the Heart?
3: Oh, yeah. I didn't know that.
2: I want you to weave in Total Eclipse to the Heart. The ladies will be weeping.
3: Well, you know what? 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He's probably still sleeping, to be honest, but that's something that he will I think he'll very much at least attempt that.
2: That is funny.
3: See how it goes.
2: Oh, that'd be great. You just turn to Colin and you just say, turn around, bright eyes, and boom, you're in.
3: Done.
2: Alright, very good.
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5: 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This ain't pretty. This is Southern hospitality. The Black Crows. 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

0: 94.9 The Rock. GTA's rock station, new one from Fury of a Dead Man and Barricade. Aerosmith on the Armageddon soundtrack and I don't want to miss a thing. What's going on? It's Doug. We are back to The Rock in less than 60 seconds. We're going to take a little quick trip to Iceland.
1: Well, flooding is now affecting the drive on the southbound Don Valley Parkway through Dundas. The left lane is out very slow from Don Mills. The northbound Don Valley Parkway crawling from the bottom up to the 401. The 401 through the city, very slow. Eastbound into Durham, it's busy between Westney and Salem. 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Ends October 30th. Who gives a shed? Steve and his sons do. Steve Sheds and Sons, Bloor East to Simcoe, Oshawa. I'm Atal Sperling. More traffic on The Rock in minutes.
2: Donald Trump is sending some mixed signals about Iran. He's been saying their ceasefire is over and the U.S. military has ramped up strikes once again. But Trump also says the attacks don't mean the two sides have been plunged back into a war. Tehran has responded by targeting America's allies in the Middle East. And gas prices are about to rise. Enpro thinks they'll shoot up 5 cents overnight in the GTA. That would put the average cost of gas just shy of $1.69 a liter. And Mark Carney's unusual gift from the president of Turkey is now in the hands of police. Every NATO leader who went to this week's summit in Ankara was given a personalized gun with ammunition. The RCMP says Carney left the ammo in Turkey and his gun could wind up in a museum. The Raptors are pausing their proposed trade for Kawhi Leonard. That's after the NBA said Toronto would be on the hook for penalties Leonard might face as part of an investigation into the Clippers. Officials with the Raptors say they'll make a decision after the league wraps up their probe. The quarterfinals of the World Cup kick off today. France is meeting Morocco, and it's an off day for the Blue Jays. If you have a traffic tip, let us know anytime. Just text keyword traffic to 855-432-ROCK. I'm John Cook. 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
4: Oh, Father, tell me

Life is a stairway to heaven. Or a highway to hell. Yeah, we got friends in both places. 94.9 The Rock.

0: 94.9 The Rock, GTA's Rock Station with the Glory Suns at his new plant. They're going to be playing North of Nowhere next Saturday. I'm so stoked about that. Love those guys. Smash Mouth All-Star. Everybody here starts doing their Shrek impersonations. Every time you hear Smash Mouth, you immediately think of Shrek, right? All the different... We're talking movies in the 90s and stuff and songs that were big in it. I think that's how it resurrected Smash Mouth's career was that thing, right? Julie Wolf, new tune called In My Room, and Kaleo's Way Down We Go. It's Doug. We are doing Thirsty Thursday. We're at the Bitmore in Curtis, and I will give you more details about what we're doing in seconds. Let's get a check on that traffic. Maytel.
1: Southbound John Valley Parkway, just by Dundas. There was some flooding affecting the left lane, so still finding it slow from about Bloor. Heading northbound John Valley Parkway, slow as well from Bloor up to the 401. 401 through the city, crawling along. Eastbound into Durham, it's slow from Brock Road over to Salem. Maytel Sperling, more traffic on the Rock in minutes.
0: All right, thanks, Maytel. Skinner coming up in a few minutes. You're on tonight after we finish here, Dustin?
2: Yeah, I'll be playing with my buddy Andrew some guitars.
0: Okay. To be what? With six shortly after six? Okay.
2: Like nine, yeah.
0: Dustin, D Dog. You still use the D Dog thing?
2: Yeah,
0: no, you just go Dustin.
2: Figgy Pudding.
0: Yeah, Figgy Pudding.
2: Yeah, I got a bunch
0: sure.
2: of names.
0: All right. Okay. So Mr. Figgy Pudding tonight at six. As soon as we wrap up, and he'll be jamming it out till karaoke, which Sasha's dying for tonight, right? The karaoke part. I know. She's already telling me she's going to do Aerosmith tonight.
2: Dream on.
0: No, not dream on. Probably don't want to miss a thing.
2: No, I'm saying dream on.
0: Oh, yeah. So that's true, too. We'll get to that in just a few minutes as well. We are doing Thirsty Thursday like we do every single Thursday. Pop out at the Bitmore in Curtis and grab a bite to eat, a couple pints. Scan the QR code here. Somebody's going to take home at the end of summer that $1,000 prepaid credit card from Rob at our Havery Landscaping. All a part of Thirsty Thursdays. And, yeah, we thought we were going to escape the weather, but we didn't. So this is actually the first time we've moved the patio party inside. Can you believe that? And what? The first time in my streak is broken, you know? The sunshine cherry has been popped, so to speak. So hopefully next week it'll be sunny again. But it's summertime. You never know. We've flirted with disaster a couple times. And a couple times we sit there and we've actually watched the thunderstorm roll right beside the tent that we were underneath. One time Chris Lantana and I were sitting there and it was just pouring rain right alongside the tent. And then under the tent, of course, nothing. But on the other side of the tent, there was nothing either. So it was just the edge of it. Because you know it's always got to end somewhere, right? Usually we broadcast from inside a great big sunshine bubble, which is the way it should be. Unless, of course, Craigie's around, then there's a black cloud.
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0: 94.9 The Rock, GTA's Rock Station, 2 Sweet, Hosier, Mother Mother's Hayloft 2, Goo Goo Dolls from Dizzy Up the Girl, and Slide. There's a band that are making a really big comeback, mostly through how big the streaming is. Carolina, brand new tune from the Trues. And don't forget, John Angus McDonald will be back tonight, 8 o'clock, with Generation Next Radio on The Rock. All right, we'll get to that. Let's do a little traffic first, Maytel.
1: Well, there was some earlier flooding southbound Don Valley Parkway just by Dundas, taking out the left lane. At this point, it's really eased up. Northbound Don Valley Parkway, very slow from Bloor. 401 through the city, jammed eastbound into Durham, heavy Brock Road to Salem, again from Brock Street out to Stevenson. 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I'm Atal Sperling. 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
0: I've said it before and I'll say it again. Some of the finest people on earth over at Colonial Pools. Well, at the table too, of course, Rob. You knew that. That goes without saying. It's another Thirsty Thursday. We're at the Bitmore Tap and Grill in Curtis. And we had some samples today, some potato skins and the matzo sticks, which, by the way, are fantastic. We had the football game up there, or soccer if you're totally North American and resist the change to culture that might scare you a little bit. Morocco and France. This is going to be a good game by the time it's all done and said with tonight. That's the only game.

0: dicey as far as more thunderstorm action blowing through. But after that, it's looking pretty good for most of the night when we get into that long drive competition over at Ashburn tonight. So we're making our way there after we wrap up here tonight at 6 o'clock, right, for another Thursday. QR code, scan it. You could win that $1,000 prepaid credit card from Rob at R. Havery Landscaping.
1: It's time. Time to... Yeah, that brings back memories. Strutting down the street in leather pants and a studded belt with Motley Crue blasting from the boombox on my shoulders. Yep, those are the days. 94.9 The Rock brings you Motley Crue and the return of the Carnival of Sins with Tesla and Extreme live at RBC Amphitheater Wednesday, July 22nd. And you've got a shot to snag up a pair of tickets. 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If you're the ninth texter, you'll be off to catch Motley Crue live with Extreme and Tesla at RBC Amphitheater. 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

0: 94.9 The Rock, GTA's Rock Station. We'll back down. Tom Petty. Pierce the Veil before that was So Far So Fake. And The Foos, Everlong. Sam Roberts coming up in a bit with the Quitting Time tune. Okay, so we had the Smash Mouth before. I'm going to go to another band of that same time frame. And at the time, you may have confused this band with Smash Mouth. The two of them were kind of interchangeable for a short period of time. The only difference is this band did not get the Shrek soundtrack, but I think they did the Scooby-Doo soundtrack. All right, so we'll do that for the Quitting Time tune coming up in a bit. It's Doug. Thirsty Thursdays at the Bitmore in Curtis. Cup by and take a scan on that QR code. Fill out the entry form, and who knows, you could be winning that $1,000 prepaid credit card at the end of summer that we're going to be giving away. Any score in that game yet, by the way? No. I think it's at halftime, no. Yeah, they're rolling replays. We'll keep our eye on it. I think it's still 0-0, but whatever. Bryan Adams is a new tune out. It's a bit of a protest song. Well, not kind of a protest song. It's a whole lot of a protest song. He's essentially flipping the fingers 11 up at a certain dude to the south of the border with a full diaper. So I'm going to play that tune coming up in a bit, too. Hang on.
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0: Bridge to Nowhere. It kind of sounds like the Gordie Howe Bridge about this time of year, isn't it? Until they get it open. It's 94.9 The Rock. That was Sam Roberts. We're back with the Quitting Time tune. Are you any closer to who you think it might be without looking at my music list here? For the 5 o'clock Quitting Time tune? You know what? I'll tell you in a couple seconds. Hang on.
1: 401 through the city, pretty jammed up both ways. Also problems eastbound in the collectors just by Leslie. The right lane is out with a stall. 401 east through Durham, slow. Brock Road right through to Stevenson. Don Valley Parkway north, a busy one from Bloor. I'm Atal Sperling. More traffic on the Rock in minutes.
2: The U.S. is announcing dozens of new strikes on military targets in Iran. Officials say they hit 90 of those targets yesterday, including air defense systems and missile storage sites. Donald Trump says, quote, "It will get much worse if Iran attacks more ships in the Strait of Hormuz." Iran is fired back by striking U.S. allies, including Kuwait and Qatar. And if you need some gas, it's a good idea to go today. Experts with Enpro say prices will go up 5 cents at midnight. By tomorrow, the GTA average could be sitting just under $1.69 a liter. And the feds are out with an update on the wildfire season. So far, it has been much better than last year, with roughly 12,000 square kilometers affected. That's just over a quarter of the land area that had burned at this same time last year. The Raptors are pausing their proposed trade for Kawhi Leonard. That's after the NBA said Toronto would be responsible for penalties Leonard might face as part of an investigation into the Clippers. Officials with the Raptors say they'll make a decision after the league wraps up their probe. Quarterfinals are underway at the World Cup this hour as France meets Morocco. If you have a traffic tip, let us know anytime. Just text keyword traffic to 855-432-ROCK. I'm John Cook, news, weather, and more is on the 94.9 The Rock app and DurhamRadioNews.com.
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0: 94.9 The Rock, GTA's Rock Station. New one from Brian Adams called 51st State, and that's what we'll never be. Little Lion Man, Linkin Park's up from the bottom, and Sugar Ray with a Quitting Time tune today. When Fly, Dominic Fike, Ed the Sox favorite new artist in a couple seconds. And also we'll get some old school Finger 11 going, Stuck on Planet Earth. They're coming up as well. We're going to head home with the hip. Lee's up at 6 o'clock tonight, too. So hang out with him a little after that. And I got to race up and go do the long drive competition at Royal Ashburn once we wrap up Thursday here at the Bitmore in Curtis. We'll also tell you a little bit more about Thirsty Thursdays in a second here.
1: 401 eastbound in the collector is just by Leslie. The right lane still blocked off with a collision. Pretty jammed from south of Pearson all the way through. Eastbound 401 through Durham, you've got a tie-up from White's over to Salem into Whippy-Oshawa. Not much going on. North Parkway, a busy drive from Bloor. 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Maytel Sperling, more traffic on the Rock in minutes.
0: All right, thanks, Maytel. So Thirsty Thursdays, we gather every Thursday at a different place. Usually we're on the patio today for obvious reasons because of all that rain that blew through. We set up inside. It's the first time that we've ever had to do the whole show inside because of rain in what we do these like 15 years now. Very first time ever. Well, you know, every streak, Rob, as you said, gets broken, right? Your streak got broken last week when you couldn't make it up. But this week, here we are. The QR code, we have them here. Just scan the QR code, and then that will you fill out the entry form that comes along with it. And that'll get you entered to win that $1,000 prepaid credit card from Robert R. Havery Landscaping. That's what it's all about. We'll give that away at the end of summer, and you can watch the match. It's still nothing, Morocco and France, and I think they're just inside the second half. It seems like to be a very hotly contested game. I don't know if you watched any of that Argentina game the other night. Argentina came back with 11 minutes left, down 2-0, and ended up beating Egypt, and it was a barn burner of a last 11 minutes. Some of the most exciting soccer ever. If they could just play, it's like basketball, just shave it right down to the last 5 minutes and don't worry about playing the rest of the game.
2: 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No? 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

0: 94.9 The Rock, GTA's Rock Station, stuck on planet Earth in high vibration. Say It Ain't So, Weezer, Finger 11's Paralyzer, Baby Doll, Dominic Fike before that, the Sox favorite new artist. True story. By the way, Ed's in tonight at midnight. Jeff's going to pop in a second, too. 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So he's got a tune he wants to spin for you, something like that we would be playing on Classic Rock Sunday, which is going to happen on Sunday at noon. It's kind of what he does. It's Doug. It's a Thirsty Thursday. Because it's Thursday, we're all thirsty, ready for the weekend, right? So we're hanging out here at the A Bit More in Curtis. We invite you to come on out and join us. Scan the QR code. We've got a little poster here. Get your QR code scanned and then make sure you fill out that entry form to win that $1,000 prepaid credit card from Rob at R. Avery Landscaping. We'll give that away at the end of the season, right? One, is it still one? Oh, look at that. 2-0 France over Morocco in the big match there today. Because the TVs, of course, you know they're glued to it. And we got the rodeo one to keep Dustin happy so he can watch something get bucked for a while. 8 seconds you can hang on, then you're the champ, right? That's the true story right there. We're going to head home with the hip in a few minutes. Hang on.
1: 401 through the city, pretty jammed both ways. We had problems, East Collectors, just by Leslie. It's been cleared out of the way, so that's a bit of relief. But other than that, it's just still a very slow drive eastbound into Durham from White's right through Salem and out to Stevenson. The westbound side, heavy through the 412 North Parkway. It's dragging along from Bloor. 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I'm Atal Sperling. More traffic on the Rock in minutes.
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0: 94.9 The Rock, GTA's Rock Station, Gorillaz and Feel Good Inc. Push and Pulse from July Talk, and The Grateful Dead with Hell in a Bucket. A little teaser for what Classic Rock Sunday is coming up on a Sunday with Jeff Woods. It's Doug. We're wrapping up our time here at The Bit More. I want to say thanks to everybody. Another Thirsty Thursday in the books. And next week, hey, Sasha, where are we at next week?
1: East Side.
0: Oh, cool. Mike, we're coming to get you. East Side on Gibb in Oshawa next week, all right? So we'll go bada boom, bada bing, if you know what I'm saying. That'll be next week. And we're going to head home with a hip in a couple seconds. 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Thirsty Thursdays, a legend that continues. Not only that, it's a good reason to bail out of work early and join us.
2: All right, I'm going to be blunt here. Not Emily. I'm talking facts. 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

0: Still finding a very busy drive along the 401 through the city both ways, but the good news, we're not dealing with any problems heading into Durham on the 401 eastbound. You've got a tie up from Brock Road to Salem towards Stevenson. The westbound side, heavy through the 412, heading northbound Don Valley Parkway. Still finding lots of volume. It is slow from Dundas right through Bloor and again up towards York Mills. I'm Atal Sperling. More traffic on the Rock in minutes.
1: A man from Oshawa and another from Pickering are accused of smashing a bunch of windows in Ajax and Whitby. Officers say they found at least 15 businesses with broken windows back in May. They think the suspects got inside some of those businesses. They've also laid break and enter charges. The Oshawa man was on probation and was caught with two stolen motorcycles, a baton, dealership keys, and a modified flare gun that could shoot real ammo. Gas prices are about to rise. Enpro thinks they'll go up by 5 cents overnight in the GTA. That would put the average cost of gas just shy of $1.69 a liter. And police are decommissioning a strange gift Mark Carney got at this week's NATO summit. The PM got an engraved gun with several rounds of ammunition from the president of Turkey. Global Affairs says the gun is back in Canada, but it's being modified so it can't be fired. Officials also say it could be turned over to a museum. The Raptors are pausing their proposed trade for Kawhi Leonard. That's after the NBA said Toronto would be on the hook for penalties Leonard might face as part of an investigation into the Clippers. And the quarterfinals round of the World Cup is underway. If you have a traffic tip, let us know anytime. Just text keyword traffic to 855-432-ROCK. I'm John Cook. 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

That was a nasty storm southwest of us about an hour ago. The worst out of the way, but it's still wet out there, and there's lots of rain for at least the next hour or so, in patches here and there. Welcome to summertime, and one step to the weekend. It's 94.9 The Rock, GTA's Rock Station.

0: 94.9 The Rock, GTA's rock station. Her name is Jimmy, all caps J-I-M-I. And she's going to be out this way, well, out Ottawa way next weekend for Ottawa Blues Fest. And in these parts, in Tirana, September 22nd at the Rivoli. Jimmy, and that's called Leather Jacket. And I'm Lee Ackley. You know what's going on? Our one-day giveaway, Journey tickets to give away between now and 10 o'clock tonight. There at Scotiabank Arena, November 4th. Motley Crue tickets all day tomorrow. They're coming up next. And so's Maytel.
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2: 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And Jack White is at RBC Amphitheater July 14th. Muse is coming up at RBC Amphitheater July 15th. And Billy Talent will be at RBC Amphitheater on July 18th. There's so much more. 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
5: 401 through the city, pretty jammed depending on where you are. Rain coming down, slowing things right down. Eastbound 401 through Durham, heavy from Rock Road through Stevenson. North Parkway, still a slow one from Bloor, continues heavy. North 404 into Richmond Hill. 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

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Spent the day outdoors amongst the big hitters. 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
9: Having a look at the 401 through the city, still very slow with volume both directions. Some rain made its way through the region, so of course that's slowing things down again. Eastbound 401 through Durham slow, Brock Road right through to Stevenson. The westbound side, it's heavy through the 412, Parkway North. A busy one from Bloor continues heavy. North 404 into Richmond Hill. 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I'm Atal Sperling with traffic on The Rock.
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0: GTA's Rock Station, 94.9 The Rock. It's a one-day giveaway. Still have some Journey tickets. And we'll do that before 10 o'clock there at Scotiabank Arena, November 4th. Your last chance to see Journey. It's the Final Frontier Tour. And tomorrow night, Whitby Rib Fest, The Trues. A couple of tickets at therock.fm. And John Angus McDonald is here in about an hour. And he has Phantom Rebels from Oshawa on Generation Next Radio. We've got new Nickelback and Måneskin coming up next.
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CKGE, Durham, Toronto. From a transmitter in some farmer's field on a big hill blanketing southern Ontario with Devil Rock. This is the GTA's Rock Station, 94.9 The Rock.

0: GTA's Rock Station, 94.9 The Rock. Arkells, World Cup action today. Quarterfinal game, France beat Morocco 2-0. They've got a clean sheet throughout the tournament. Tomorrow it's Spain and Belgium. And the Blue Jays are off tonight. Their last series before the All-Star break starts tomorrow night in San Diego. Jeff Woods is dropping in next. And John Angus McDonald is here at 8 o'clock with Generation Next.
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8: 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Just imagine if I took over the Rock Randomizer. Because I did. 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

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Bum-de-dum-de-dum. 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

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And we even give you free stuff just for hanging out? I mean, that's love. I mean, a kind of love. 94.9 The

0: GTA's Rock Station, 94.9 The Rock. Looks like the heavens have parted. It's a miracle. 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Otherwise, a chance of more showers overnight, continuing through tomorrow with some sunshine and a high of 27. And the weekend is looking fantastic. 22 degrees right now at 7:36.
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1: GTA's Rock Station, 94.9 The Rock. Big wreck. I'm Lee Ackley. How you doing? NHL season announced its preseason today. And the Toronto Maple Leafs will start it against Montreal on September 19th. And I see that Haley Wickenheiser has parted ways with the Maple Leafs. She spent 8 years with the team, starting as an assistant director of player development and moved up to assistant general manager. And for whatever reason, doesn't fit the puzzle in this new management group, but she won't be looking for another job too long. Ozzy Osbourne and Cameron Wittken coming up, and so is John Angus McDonald with Oshawa's Phantom Rebels on Generation Next Radio.
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9: This ain't pop. This ain't pretty. This is Southern hospitality. The Black Crows. Whiskey Myers.

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